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10: Hey, man, we got people out there doing things to save people's lives. Yes. And we're talking about a sixth grader that is donating Uber gift cards to prevent drunk driving.
11: Well, he's been through a traumatic situation. Bryson Shad, he's a sixth grader out of South Carolina, launched a community initiative after a local teen was killed by a drunk driver.
10: Oh, my God.
11: The project aims to raise funds for Uber gift cards, right?
10: Mm-hmm.
11: Which will be given to bars and restaurants to distribute to customers that might be too impaired to drive.
10: I mean, isn't there going to be some liability on the bars or restaurants that if they see somebody drinking, they know how many drinks they have, right? Shouldn't there just be a limit?
11: There is a law.
10: But I'm saying, shouldn't there just be a limit at a bar or a restaurant saying you can only have two drinks?
11: Yes, but that's at the bar's discretion or the owner's discretion.
10: Okay.
11: If they see that somebody is out of hand and doing way too much, they have to legally cut them off. Because you are right. If they get in the car and they leave, then it's the responsibility of the place that they
10: just... That's my point.
11: Yeah, totally. There's already something out there. But this is a great thing the kid is doing. The young student hopes to make a meaningful impact by promoting safer transportation choices in the community.
10: This is the hero of the day, right?
11: I like
10: here,
11: that,
10: this
11: man.
10: Guy.

0: People are so bored. Now there's going to be a T-Rex leathered recreation handbag.
1: Really? T-Rex don't exist.
0: I know.
1: Hold on.
0: I know.
1: Hold on.

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5: Handbag? 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
6: How about a man bag?
5: Yeah, I'll
6: try
5: that out.
6: Or fanny pack.
5: I'll try that out.
6: If you're looking for a T-Rex handbag.
5: I want some boots, some thigh-high boots.
6: Oh, hell no.
5: Call me Puss in Boots.
6: No.
5: We got to go, guys. Have a beautiful, blessed, powerful day. We'll be back tomorrow for Feel Good Friday.

0: 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Miramar, Florida leaders are set to vote on whether to join Broward County's Solid Waste Master Plan.
1: And the amendment to continue Miramar's participation in the Solid Waste Authority.
0: Black Mayor Wayne Messam supports opting in, saying it could strengthen the city's effort to block a proposed incinerator at the West Landfill. David Crowley is one step closer to becoming Wisconsin's first black governor after defeating State Representative Francesca Hong in Tuesday's Democratic primary. Crowley, who already made history as Milwaukee County's first black executive, will face Republican Tom Tiffany in November. And prosecutors are expected to use black singer David's online shopping history in the murder case against him. Authorities say David Anthony Burke bought items including chainsaws, cadaver bags, and shovels before allegedly using them to dispose of 14-year-old Celeste Rivas Hernandez's body. Get BIN News Now on demand 24/7 on the iHeartRadio app.

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2: 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Welcome to the church, volume 2. Exclusive 213. Got my nephew, Nate Dogg, in the house. Nate Dogg, holla at him. Where you at?
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I ain't sent the word, I flip faster than birds. 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
1: You know, people just don't see how much work is really involved in this rap. I didn't know it. I didn't see it. I never saw it until I was actually in it. You really gotta be in it to understand what it's like. But you always gotta, people always gotta see you smile. You always gotta put on that fake, you know?

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0: Well, good morning.
1: Hi.
0: Hello. It's Friday.
2: Yes,
0: it is. Good morning to Trey G.
3: Hey, happy Friday.
0: And good morning to comedian J.J. Williamson.
2: Good morning, good people.
0: Uh-huh. It is Friday, August, what is today? Is it the 14th?
2: Yeah, buddy.
0: Yes, it is.
3: May the 14th be with you.
0: Yes, it is. Oh, like it. It's National Tattoo Removal Day.
3: Ooh.
0: They say that's painful.
3: Yeah.
2: Really?
3: They used to have a show where they cover up your tattoos.
0: Oh, really?
3: Not removing necessarily, but I did hear tattoo removal is painful.
0: Who got a tattoo in here?
3: I don't.
0: You don't have one?
2: No. I have a brand.
3: Yeah.
0: You do?
2: I got a brand, yeah.
0: Where you got a brand at?
2: On my arm and my chest.
0: No, you got it on your chest?
2: Yeah, I got my arm.
3: You don't pay attention at all. I knew that.
0: I didn't know he had it on the chest.
3: It's from you being in a band.
2: Band fraternity. Yeah. KK Psi, Kappa Kappa Psi to the day I die. Loose neck, humpback, spring.
3: What?
2: I can't tell you when.
0: What happened? I don't know what happened.
2: Yeah. I was a stepping machine, baby.
0: All right. Well, I didn't know you had one on your chest, so that's hardcore. My brother has one. He was a Q.
2: Really?
0: Mm-hmm. He got one on his arms.
2: Really?
0: Yeah, his trunk, though. He's mad that he went through all that pain. It didn't keloid.
2: Oh, yeah, mine. Yeah, mine
0: your
2: was
0: keloid?
2: Smooth. No, did not keloid.
0: Yeah, my brother's didn't keloid, and he was working roofing when he first got it done.
2: And
0: so the sun shrunk it. Yeah. He said he went through all that pain and you can't even see it.
2: No, that sounds like he ain't pay his dues.
3: Yeah, facts.
2: It goes away when you ain't active.
0: Yeah, right. Hey, today it's National Social Security Day.
3: Okay, shout out SSI.
2: I'm mad at that.
0: Mm-hmm. And it is Financial Awareness Day.
2: Okay.
3: Big one. Shout out Ash Cash, too.
0: Yep, every Monday. He'll be on, as a matter of fact, this coming Monday, Money Making Mondays with Ash Cash.
3: Ashington Cash.
0: Make sure you're listening, all right? Hey, let's get into our birthdays right now. Let's celebrate. Birthday goes out to the actress Marseille Martin is celebrating her birthday.
3: Oh, yeah. Hometown hero. She from my city.
0: Mm-hmm. Mm-hmm. Rapper Dolce celebrating a birthday. I love her.
2: What it is, yo.
0: That girl's talented.
2: Yes, it is.
0: She and Doja Cat, to me, are like two of the most talented females.
3: They are.
0: They can sing, rap, dance, all of it.
3: That's why people don't like them.
0: Oh,
3: because they're so talented.
0: Mm-hmm. Very. Basketball player and entrepreneur Magic Johnson celebrating a birthday.
3: Oh, Magic.
0: Got to throw that entrepreneur out there.
3: Mm-hmm.
0: And then the football player Tim Tebow is celebrating a birthday.
3: You know what's funny? I used to love Tim Tebow. I thought he was going to be one of the best quarterbacks of all time, making it to the NFL and all that. Didn't do nothing.
2: Dang.
0: What was wrong with him? What happened to Tim Tebow? Why?
3: He had a weird throwing motion.
2: Yeah. And then, because when you think about it, he came from college, they did a lot more running than passing.
3: Yeah.
2: So he was exposed trying to go to the NFL.
3: Yeah.

0: Mama, I know,
1: for real. All right, here we go. Damn, getting shot. Imagine getting a boot on your girl's car while you at your other chick crib.
2: Ooh.
0: Damn.
2: That's scary.
0: Ooh. I just walk away. I wouldn't even tell
3: him. You wouldn't even get the car?
0: I wouldn't even get, like, somebody stole it.
2: Just Uber to the house.
0: Yeah, I just Uber to the house. Somebody got that.
3: Somebody got your car. All right. Hey, that's how we kick the show off with our memes. Now, coming up this morning, a guy wants to know why he was ghosted after what he thought was a great night on a date fail. Mm. We got a dope discussion. What is the brokest thing you've ever done? Don't be shy about that.
0: Come on now.
3: And we're going to drop some money in your pocket with the $1,000 minute game. Here we go, y'all. Get ready. It's about to be a great day. It's Friday.
2: And it's
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0: All right. Hi. Good morning, Didi in the morning, guys. Let's have a conversation about some kids.
1: Mm.
0: So we've been, and I'm going to say this. We saw this like a couple of months ago where a guy exposed where these kids couldn't read certain words. Y'all remember that? Was it a student who did that or something?
2: I think it was a student. Yeah. He had put on his social media account like these kids trying to read this like placard.
0: Mm-hmm.
2: And they couldn't read some of the words or sound out some of the words that was on there.
0: Right.
2: In the sentence. Yeah.
0: So now we got a guy who was a teacher now, right?
2: Mm-hmm. Yeah.
0: Now who is this guy?
2: Now his name is Darius Cooks.
0: Mm-hmm.
2: He was actually a Instagram like influencer. He used to do like food reviews all across Instagram. He actually got like a really bad reputation for being a scammer on IG.
0: All right.
2: Which is now why a lot of people are kind of coming at him for like making a career jump to being a teacher.
0: Okay.
2: You see what I'm saying?
0: Uh-huh.
2: So he is in Houston, Houston ISD. He's a teacher in Houston ISD, and he posted on his Instagram page the other day a video of him crying, basically talking about how the kids in HISD cannot read, and they are seniors in high school.
0: No.
2: Listen to what he said.
3: I just finished a 3-hour class. We have what's called block, and block is where first and second periods are combined for subjects that need it. And so I literally broke down in the middle of class because I'm teaching seniors. These kids are leaving high school and going to college, hopefully, after they finish. We had 2 paragraphs to read, 1 sentence complete to write. I gave them the sentence stems. I simply don't know where the problem is. This is only seniors who simply cannot read and seniors who cannot write.
0: Wow.
2: Mm. Which is insane to be a senior. You about to graduate. You about to be in the real world, go to college, or like, you know, get in the work field, and you can't read or you can't like write properly. Like, that's a huge
0: that
2: deal.
0: Sad.
4: And what were these teachers doing? So they just pushed them on through?
2: Pretty much. Yeah, pretty much.
4: Wow.
2: Yeah.
0: But I always thought that that nowadays you have to take a test in order to get past a certain grade, don't you?
2: I think you do, but I guess at certain points, you can still basically get bumped up to the next level. And you got summer school. If you complete just certain things, then you still get bumped up, even if you don't pass the standardized test.
0: But didn't they say that, you know, COVID took us back, took a lot of students back, right? Remember, a lot of kids weren't really learning well from home and
2: 100%.
0: This and that. Yep. They also just came out and said, what is this? Generation Gen Z
2: is Gen Z.
0: Gen Z now is
2: not as smart or not as bright.
0: Okay, I don't want to break it down. Dumber.
2: Yeah.
0: Dumber. Than their predecessors. They're dumber.
2: Damn.
0: They know what they're saying. They're saying that, honestly, they're really saying that Gen Z, they say normally a generation does better than the last.
2: Absolutely.
0: Right? Normally the generation that's coming up is going to do better.
2: Yeah.
0: This generation, they said, is not. It's doing worse.
2: Yeah. And we've heard conversations like this. I ain't going to lie. Charleston White has said some things about this generation not being able to read. Or like literacy levels not being where they need to be. You know what I'm saying? Well, when Darius did that, he set off this whole like social media like firestorm. This woman actually responded to what he had to say and why he was getting so much criticism about saying that these kids could not read.
5: The local media now covering the story because y'all were talking about him being a scammer. And then they start going and digging and seeing that he doesn't have certifications, even though he's claiming he did. It's online. You can see. And then my other thing, I started seeing people saying, what's going on with y'all schools in Texas if he can be a teacher? What's going on here is that we are under a state takeover for no reason other than our governor just wants to keep his grip around this blue county of Harris County, Texas, where Houston is. And so under this state takeover, Mike Miles has run off a bunch of teachers. There's a teacher shortage in Houston, and so they have teachers who don't have certification in classes. You work for HISD. You can't get on the internet talking about this. These are kids. They have privacy rights. You're sparking a whole conversation about whether HISD is effective. Like, there's all these different things. And because he's very good at social media, he knew how to turn on the tears and all the theatrics and all that. I couldn't even watch all that video. I said, I couldn't even watch it all. And so now it's this whole debate about whether he's right or not.
0: Well, the debate is if he's right, teach these kids how to read then. You're worried about the wrong thing. saying.
2: But I think the thing is, too, if the kids can't read, you as the teacher, it's your responsibility to be teaching them. Not get online and cry and moan about they can't read. Teach them how to read.
0: But on one hand, then you're crying and moaning, you're basically telling the parents, why don't you teach your children how to read, too? Some of this Big is facts. Not just on the teacher.
2: Oh, a lot of it is not. Yeah. I think a majority of it is on the parents because you got to do some of the learning at home as well. But I think he just gets a bad rap because people don't like Darius.
0: Yeah, it sounds like it. Yeah, she sounded like she just didn't like him at all.
2: Sure.
0: She said he turned on them tears. I see that too, though, on social media.
4: I didn't know you could turn them on.
0: Yeah,
4: though.
0: There's a lot of people know. You know how. You know how to turn on tears. You know how to give us a fake cry too. Yes. Hell.
2: Big fan.
0: All right, thanks for that, Trey. Appreciate it. It's Dee Dee in the morning.
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0: Good morning, Didi, and good morning, guys. You know what? We love to put the spotlight on our small and black-owned businesses all over the country.
1: And
0: We got to talk about somebody here, and this is very interesting because it's getting really, really popular, and it's really all about permanent makeup. You've been hearing a lot of women talk about it. Here from Alley-Oo Artistry, please welcome Sambi Alley-Oo.
2: Hi,
3: Sambi.
2: Thank you for the warm welcome.
1: Absolutely.
0: Sambi.
3: She got good energy.
0: She does. I love that name, Sambi. Yeah.
2: Thank you.
0: All right, so Sambi, let's talk about this. You know, permanent makeup is becoming really popular right now, right?
2: Yes, it is. Yes, it is. It's a really big thing. Women, you know, nowadays just want to wake up and look done.
0: Yeah.
2: You know, the Beyonce line, I woke up like this. Mm-hmm. That's what permanent makeup is offering to women. So instead of spending like hours in the morning filling in your eyebrows or, you know, trying to put on your perfect lip, you can just wake up to that for the next 3 years of your life.
1: Oh, wow.
2: Saving so much
1: time.
0: Yeah,
1: wow.
0: Okay, so let's talk about that. Lip neutralization. What is that exactly?
2: So lip neutralization is a procedure that is this, like, with permanent makeup. And what it does is we use the science of color theory, and basically it targets hyperpigmentation in the lips. So for anyone who's like a smoker, who has, you know, the dark lips from that, or like over the course of time, if the lips have darkened, or just as women of color, sometimes we have a little bit more pigment in our lips, and which is not a bad thing at all. Right. You know, it's beautiful, but sometimes women want more of like a fleshly, pinker looking tone for the lips. So it neutralizes the dark undertone and then it brings out that fresh, natural pink look for 3 years.
1: Wow. Come on. You can tell she's passionate about what she's doing. I like this.
3: What did you see back in the day that made you realize you wanted to do this for a living? Is this one particular person you saw or something you saw online? What made you want to go in this field?
2: That's a good question. I would say this, right? So I started off as a makeup artist.
3: Okay.
2: Right? And I noticed that a trend was happening. People were getting their eyebrows done. And then for other people, they started getting the lips, but it was popular in like Europe.
0: Yeah.
2: It wasn't popular here, but I knew it was going to be a thing. Mm-hmm. So I flew to Lithuania.
0: Oh, wow.
2: That was my first solo trip out of the country.
1: Yeah, yeah.
2: And I trained with one of the, you know, the best in the industry so I could bring that skill back and then apply it to, you know, the women here. So, yeah.
3: Are there any setbacks?
2: Setbacks in what way?
3: As far as, you know, getting the recovery or anything.
2: So, I mean, it's a 5-day recovery process for the lips. Mm-hmm. So there's no like eating anything spicy or drinking anything hot. Mm. No kissing or anything with your, you know, lover.
0: Right.
2: You gotta hold off on that so the lips can actually heal, because it is almost like a tattoo, but not like a tattoo, because we don't go into the skin as deep. We go into the first layer of the skin. And so what that does is it removes that first layer, and you have to treat it as is an open wound.
3: Oh,
2: so it needs to like give that time to heal. Same with the brows. The brows has more of a 2-week healing process. And then with the brows, you know, it peels and everything, and then from there the color sets in. And then my clients always say, you know, they get compliments because people are looking at them like, how are your brows this perfect? What did you do?
0: Yeah, I need to get mine done. So you do the microblading, microshading. Which one?
2: Yes. So I do the microblading, microshading, and ombre brows.
0: Oh, yeah. What are ombre brows? Mm.
2: So ombre brows is like if you were to wake up in the morning and just fill your eyebrows with like a pencil, it gives that effect. So like from the light look into like a nice bold look. The microblading is more so like hair strokes, like mimicking hair like strokes with the blade. So if a person has like sparse brows in the front, they get that hair strokes and it looks like, you know, natural.
0: That.
2: So there's different techniques for each woman, and you know, also I've done men.
3: I've done men too, literally just boy brows,
2: lips as well. So men come to me as well for it.
0: If it's a guy who has dark lips and he's been smoking, he didn't burn them up and they pink right here.
2: Exactly.
0: Y'all know what I'm talking about.
1: Is it harder to do like dude's lips, or is it about the same for dude and women?
2: It's about the same because it's the same tissue. It's lip tissue.
1: Okay.
2: Yeah.
1: Okay.
3: What's the turnaround? How long would it take place?
2: The procedure itself for the lips is a 3-hour procedure.
3: Okay.
2: And then for the brows is a 2-hour procedure.
3: Oh, wow. Are you putting them to sleep, or they gotta stay?
2: They're getting numb, so they're not feeling anything.
3: Okay.
2: During the process.
3: Okay. That's
0: So now, where are you located? Because this is all about the you know, our small business spotlight. Where is Alley-Oop Artistry opened?
2: So it's located. We are located in the Mid Towers in the Lyndon B. Johnson Freeway.
0: Okay.
2: So it's like a, it's next to like Farmers Branch and Addison, and it's like a really good location, high traffic location.
1: Interesting. So, yeah.
0: Okay. 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
0: Ladies, if your man okay, his mouth then got burned up and he's smoking them blunts, and he's smoking them blunts, you gotta send it to her.
2: Mouth. Okay.
0: Get them lips right.
3: You got Monday at 9 open.
1: Monday at 9.
0: JJ needs to go.
3: He's stupid.
0: Y'all clap it up for this woman.
3: Absolutely.
0: Sam B. Alley-Oop.
3: Hey.
2: Thank you so much for having me.
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2: All right, let me stop everything. Good morning, Didi in the Morning. We got to get into what Kerry Hilson said about basketball players and some of these women dating them.
3: Miss Kerry.
2: She's changing the whole perspective. We got to get into it now. Here we go.
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2: First, we got to talk about Shaq. I guess so. Shaq is talking about the NBA and what it's like today. Is that right?
3: Yeah, my man, Shaquille O'Neal, man. You know, he's not really a big fan of this today's NBA. Mm-hmm. He wanted to try to make this NBA right here like the old school. He's not feeling it.
6: You miss playing basketball still ever?
7: Not against these cupcakes. They're all cupcakes. Write it down, tweet it, Instagram it, Facebook it, I said it.
6: Has all of this side of your life, business, filled a little bit of the space of what it was like to be an athlete at the highest level? Or is that something that was never able to be replaced once you retired?
7: I'm having more fun. I'm learning more. I'm doing it with the greatest shooter in the world. He would be my Jerry West or my Larry Bird in business for me. And all we do is win championships.
6: John Stockton.
7: No, John Stockton hasn't won a championship. Oh, no disrespect to
6: John.
7: Good
6: point. I didn't know he was on championship. Yeah, I meant more size, frame.
7: No.
2: Dang.
8: Wow.
2: Yeah.
8: Yeah. But Shaq has done a lot, man. Mm-hmm. He's done a lot.
3: He's still doing a lot.
8: Facts.
2: I think I just saw something where Shaq now has something that he's doing with Rooms to Go.
8: Oh, really?
2: Like he has an audio thing or something like that where you could get a nice system and everything by Shaq.
8: Between him and Snoop Dogg, they just completing side missions at this point. Because Shaq got candy. He got a chicken spot. Shaq's just doing everything that he want to do.
3: Papa John's.
8: Papa John's. Oh, I forgot about that.
3: And now he with Rooms to Go, and they ain't got a bed for him. And he got something with Rooms to Go.
8: No, he can't fit in them couches.
3: Hell no.
2: Kerry Hilson is out here. She's got something to say about NBA players, too.
8: Yeah, she actually was trying to offer a little bit of advice to baller wives. She pretty much was saying, with all these entertainment women who are now getting with NBA and NFL players, she's saying, look, you got to be mindful and you got to watch them around these other women.
9: Obviously had a very public relationship with Serge Ibaka. Yeah. You know, when you think of like Megan Clay, Normani, Coco Jones, Glorilla, like all the girls, right?
10: Yes, yes, yes.
9: What is some general advice you'd give to the music girlies pursuing relationships with athletes based off of your own experience?
10: Oh, Lord. What some of these athletes live is like what I coined the underworld, which is a lot of access to random, meaningless sex.
9: Yes.
10: You know, and a lot of advances by like some of the world's most beautiful women. Mm-hmm. And they get that treatment everywhere they go. Every hotel they check in, they get numbers from flight attendants and waitresses. And like everywhere they go, it's being literally thrown at them, right? Uh-huh. If they are partaking in those activities and it rubs your spirit wrong, like know that you can leave. Know that it's not the best that you can do.
2: You hear that life she's describing?
8: Man.
2: She's like, whether it's a flight attendant, a waitress is giving them numbers, some of the most beautiful women in the world, and it's hard for y'all men to turn away, huh?
8: It's a good game, but I do feel like she implanting that seed, in other people's relationships, because that might not be everybody's reality.
2: Mm.
8: You know what I'm saying? Might not be everybody's reality. Stop it.
3: Better be glad I wasn't in the lead.
2: I'm just say this. I work with radio folks and I didn't see things with radio men.
8: Oh my gosh.
2: Now.
8: Sometimes it ain't the men, it's the women around those men.
3: Yeah.
8: Yeah.
2: You can only run so fast, though, huh?
8: What you mean?
2: Women. Y'all can only run so fast for some of these women, though, too.
8: And some of us have a lot of self-control to where we wouldn't even think to cheat on our significant other. Black men don't cheat.
2: Let's move on.
8: I don't know how many times I tell you, black men don't cheat.
2: All right, whatever, Trey.
3: At all.
2: All right, I'm going to move on. Hey,
3: maybe light skin.
2: Let's move on. 50 Cent, what's the story with 50?
8: There's a guy coming out. He basically works for the NYPD back in the day, and he was saying that they tried to really arrest 50 Cent numerous times, but they could not get anybody in 50 Cent's circle to flip on him.
11: I went after 50 Cent, I can't tell you how many times. I got to his managers, Chris Lighty. I got to, but we went after everybody, his bodyguards. We just couldn't get him to cooperate. And he had all these like really bad dudes after, a guy named World, who was Little Kim's boyfriend slash sociopath. He was shooting at 50 outside of a hotel in Jersey City. He had all the guys from Murder, Inc. Records after them. Benzino, I don't know if you ever heard of Benzino. No. He was a rapper who owned Source Magazine. If you ever heard of the Source Awards, the Source Magazine?
12: I've heard of Source Awards, yeah.
11: He had beef with 50 Cent. He was part of, he was gunning for him. I mean, it was just ridiculous. Like, while we're trying to do a case, all these other things are happening.
3: Mm. Damn.
8: Sheesh. Yeah. Put it in perspective for you, man. Yeah.
2: So don't nobody want to say nothing about 50, huh?
8: Which is good. That's how your inner circle should be.
2: Oh, no. Diddy's mad. He's sitting here going, how come nobody protected me?
8: Yeah, he had a lot of leaks.
2: Yeah. Yeah, he did.
8: But you did a lot of people wrong, so.
2: Coming up, we got $1,000 for you. Get ready to play our $1,000 minute game next. It's Diddy in the morning.

0: Hey, good morning. It's Dee Dee in the morning looking for Trey G right now to find out what's trending with Trey.
1: Hey, I feel like I ain't had some big back news in a little minute, man. Yeah.
2: You know what?
0: Crispy
2: right.
0: Chicken.
1: All right. We don't need it.
0: Okay, fine.
1: We don't need it. In big back news for today, though, Chick-fil-A, they are bringing in some chicken and waffles nationwide.
2: I saw that.
1: Did you see this?
2: I saw that. I'm going to try it, too.
1: Yeah, they said that they're bringing in a new menu item, chicken and waffles nationwide, all-day sandwiches plus a s'mores milkshake and frosted coffee. So I don't really get the excitement with Chick-fil-A, but a lot of people love it.
0: I do. I like
1: Do you?
0: But I don't know about their chicken and waffles. Boy, let me just say something. Chicken and waffles for years was just an underground thing that we ate.
1: Yeah.
0: Right? It was what we ate. Yeah. And we always say we go into L.A. to Roscoe's Chicken and Waffles to have us some. And now America done discovered. I told you, pretty soon America is going to be eating everything soul food like.
1: Now it's mainstream, ain't it?
0: Mm-hmm.
1: They love our rhythm but hate our blues.
0: Yeah, pretty soon neck bones going to be on the menu soon.
1: Not neck bone, turkey necks.
0: Yep. You're going to go to a steakhouse. You'll be like, I want a steak and some neck bones.
1: Yeah, and I want it smothered.
0: It's about to happen, y'all. Get ready.
2: Yeah.
0: All right, hey, listen. Coming up, we got the 5 things you need to know to start your day. It's Dee Dee in the morning.
3: I'm Bree Wood with BIN News Now. 2 soldiers were killed when an Army Apache helicopter from Fort Hood crashed near Salado, Texas. Bell County Sheriff's Office spokesperson Cliff Coleman.
4: Not only a helicopter crashed, but then also a wildfire that was out of control.
3: The aircraft went down north of Austin, sparking a grass fire, and investigators are now working to determine what caused the crash. Los Angeles council member and mayoral candidate Nithya Raman is expected to lose her leadership role overseeing housing and homelessness. Raman suggested the move was politically motivated, while city council leaders say restructuring the committee is in the best interest of residents during the campaign season. And Russell Westbrook is calling it a career after 18 NBA seasons. The former league MVP announced his retirement on social media, ending a Hall of Fame career, highlighting his years with the Oklahoma City Thunder and stops with several teams across the league. Get BIN News Now on demand 24/7 on the iHeartRadio app.
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0: Okay, good morning. Dee Dee in the morning. Welcome to the show. It's Friday. Yes, it is. There goes Trey G.
1: Whoop, whoop.
0: And there is comedian J.J. Williamson.
2: Good morning, good morning, good morning, good people. It's Friday. It's Friday.
3: Come on, it's the weekend, it's time to party.
2: It's Friday. It's the weekend, it's time to party.
3: Come on.
2: So, J.J., what you do?
3: Hey,
2: when the weekend come to you.
3: Well,
2: I'm about to get my shows on, and I'm going to get these shows on. And I'm going to bring that bag home all weekend long because it's Friday.
4: The five things you need to know right now on Dee Dee in the Morning.
0: First thing you need to know this morning, Monroe, Louisiana, all weekend long, comedian J.J. Williamson.
2: It's going down. Be at the Monroe Civic Center at the Jack Howard Theater. Make sure you grab them tickets, man. Tickets are looking nice, man. I'm going to be suited and booted, bow-legged. I'm going to slang them jokes.
0: You're going to slang them?
2: I'm slanging jokes. And I'm going to let you know now, if you see my special, you ain't going to see none of that.
0: Oh, really?
2: All new material. All new material, man. So if you ain't seen my special, watch it.
0: Yeah. Please go watch JJ's new comedy special. It's called Overlooked. You can go see it on YouTube right now. They have, almost 300,000 views.
2: Almost 300,000 views, man. So shout out to everybody that's seen it.
0: That's beautiful.
2: Rewatched it, man. Number love. It's going great.
0: All right. Hey, the first thing you need to know this morning also, or I should say the second thing is this. You guys, we didn't talk about that $1 billion jackpot.
2: Oh, yeah.
0: Y'all realize that. The Powerball
2: jackpot.
0: What
2: is it up to now?
0: Now it's back to, what is it, Trey? About 90 million?
1: 90 mil, what? Something like that. 80 mil.
0: Somebody won that $1 billion. Somebody won it. And guess where? Out of Quincy, Illinois.
2: Ooh.
0: It's always someplace. And guess where they won it from? The Hy-Vee Gas Fresh and Fast.
2: It's
0: always a small gas station.
1: JJ, what you said? How many pumps don't be working at them gas stations?
2: Just one. Just damn one.
1: At least one.
2: Hit the lick.
0: But whoever it was, they say it's one winning ticket, and that one winning ticket was bought in Illinois, Quincy, Illinois, and they now are $1 billion richer.
1: Yeah, well, we'll see. Right.
2: Man, we're going to see. Well, ladies and gentlemen, let's talk about a little NFL. You know, it's preseason time. Preseason games are taking place right now. Now, my man Shedeur Sanders is the talk of NFL preseason right now. Mm-hmm. One, is he going to be the starter or are they going with Deshaun Watson?
0: Deshaun.
2: Well, right now, the first preseason game, they are going to start Deshaun Watson.
1: Right.
2: Second game, they're going to start Shedeur. Now, Shedeur going to have a tougher game because he's playing against the Buffalo Bills. Now, I know it is preseason, man. They probably not going to play the starters as much, man, but a lot of people are really rooting for Shedeur.
0: Mm-hmm.
2: He's been looking very crisp and look like he's grown in his second year in the NFL, man. And I think he's going to have a bright future. I think they're going to probably start Deshaun, but his rope is real thin.
0: Mm-hmm.
2: His rope is real thin because they are ready to insert Shedeur. So Shedeur, just stay ready, man, so you won't have to get ready.
1: I've been seeing some practice footage from him, and I feel like people kind of are like 50-50 on him.
2: 50-50 with him,
1: so
2: yeah.
1: Hopefully it'll work out for him.
2: Absolutely.
1: Speaking of sports, can we talk about Clarissa Shields, the GOAT?
0: Mm-hmm.
1: Basically, they caught up with her on the red carpet.
0: Wait, hold on. Why she call herself the GOAT?
1: The greatest woman of all time.
0: Oh, greatest woman.
1: Oh, yeah.
0: Okay.
1: Greatest woman of all time. Yeah, they caught up with her on the red carpet the other day, and she was talking about her and Pap, that when they want to have a baby again and when she going to step away from the boxing ring.
5: How serious are you about starting a family after this? Do you know when your last fight is going to be?
6: I want to have this fight and then one more. And then going into 2027, probably like first quarter, I would like to start me and Pat family.
5: Yes! Okay, do you care what gender you get first?
6: No, just a healthy kid.
1: Yeah. So first quarter of next year, it looks like she's going to be stepping out of that boxing ring.
0: Yeah.
1: But I guess we'll have to see about it.
0: Mm-hmm.
1: Can we also talk about Cardi B as well? You know, Cardi is now the new ambassador for Old Navy, right? And she had to thank Old Navy on her Instagram in a kind of funny way, like Cardi B does. She said, "I just want to thank you, Old Navy, for holding me down in high school." She said, "It's a full circle moment to become you guys' ambassador. I used to steal from y'all when I was in high school."
0: God dang it.
1: "I used to steal from Old Navy when I was in high school." So shout out to Cardi B changing her life.
2: Well, damn. Let me call Sears and see.

0: And I stole the seals back in the day when I worked there.
1: Yeah, you did. You got arrested, though, didn't you?
0: Yeah.
1: They took you up out of there in handcuffs. Yeah.
2: Cut it out.
0: I smiled in my mugshot, too. I had a blunt in my back of ear. Stupid. Everything.
1: Yeah, all right. Stupid. Hey, listen, those are five. We need somebody to play our $1,000 mini game. You answer 10 questions correctly, win cash this morning at 833. Talk to Dee Dee.
0: That's 833-825-5233.
1: It's Dee Dee in the morning. 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
8: Hey, yo.
9: Yeah.
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0: It's Didi in the morning. We're about to get into our $1,000 minute game. Come Before on. We do, guess what they said, guys? And we know, we've talked about this many times on the show. How many forks disappear from your house, JJ, in a year?
1: In a year? Forks. I'm going to say about six.
0: Six of them? Yeah. What about you, Trey?
2: I say about half.
0: Half of your forks?
2: Yeah, I say probably half.
0: Yeah, I don't understand. I started out where all the forks in my house matched. Now I got mismatched
1: for
0: forks.
1: For real.
0: Some forks, I don't even know where the hell they came from.
2: Yeah.
0: But I still use them.
2: I do know where my forks come from. I remember my granny, she used real silver, and I be getting them forks from the dollar store. So hers don't bend quite as easily.
0: Yeah, they're heavier.
2: Yeah. So I use this one fork every single time. But guess, they use the dollar store forks.
0: All right. Yeah. They be stabbing you all in the roof of your mouth.
1: Man.
2: Damn.
1: That's a shame.
0: Yeah. That's what them knives, them forks over there be like.
2: All right,
0: guess what they said? At any given moment, three forks disappear on average from a home each year.
1: Each year.
0: And we don't know where they go.
1: Where they be going? I know mine going. They be going in the garbage.
0: That's what they said. You know what? I didn't hear that.
1: Oh,
0: no, they said because we use paper plates so much.
1: And we just throw the paper plates out and stuff.
2: Yeah, I can't throw no fork in the trash.
1: Me neither.
2: You got to know that's on there. Or a spoon. Yeah, I can't do
0: Spoons
2: it.
0: Spoons disappear too.
2: Spoons are really like particular with me because you have to have a certain texture on the spoon. Some spoons be having real like gritty textures to them.
0: No, okay, around the round part.
2: And they cut the corners of your mouth?
1: Yeah.
2: Come on now. Yeah, let's talk
1: about it. You go in that drawer, you see maybe four forks, six spoons, but you have 43 butter knives.
2: Butter knives. Yes.
0: You do.
2: But you only use the same two.
0: The same two. Let's get into the game.
3: You got the answers. We got that bread. $1,000 all for you with the $1,000 minute game.
1: You ain't
3: exclusively
1: lying.
3: On Didi in the Morning.
0: All right. Hold on. I believe this is TJ. Hey, TJ.
4: Hey, how you doing?
0: Doing all right, Mr. TJ. Tell us a little something about you. Like, are you married? You got kids or anything?
4: Oh, no, I'm single. I got eight kids.
0: Huh?
1: Eight kids? How many baby mamas?
4: Ooh.
0: One of them got lucky, huh? One of them got lucky. You went back two times?
4: Yeah.
2: Can you, like, name their ages? Like, do you know how old they are, all eight of them?
4: Oh, yeah. 18, 15. I got 2 9-year-olds.
1: Damn, TJ.
2: That's four.
4: Six, five, three, and two.
2: Yeah, 6'5", 3'2". Damn, okay, TJ. Come on.
0: And then the 2 9-year-olds, the 15-year-old, and the 18-year-old.
1: Well, let me ask you this, TJ.
4: Yes,
1: have all the baby mamas ever been together at one time?
2: Good question.
4: Man, we did it one time, and it was not good.
2: Oh, God.
4: It was not good, man.
1: TJ, you ain't gonna go down that road no more?
4: Oh, no, man, we ain't doing that no more.
0: Listen to TJ.
4: We ain't doing that no more.
2: Wow.
0: Okay. All right, listen. Let's get some money for you.
1: Come on, man.
0: Let's try to get you $1,000 to spin this wheel.
5: JJ from the SIP.
6: Trey G.
5: JJ from the SIP.
0: $20 bonus.
1: Hey, man, you got an extra dub coming, man. You're going to get that plus $1,000. I believe in you. I'm going to fumble a little bit, so you're going to have to pay attention. Now, look, if you don't know the answer, please say pass. If we got time, trust me, we're going to come back to it, all right?
4: All right.
1: Let's get this early morning Monday. Name a food you used to hate, but now you like.
4: Greens.
1: Okay, name a food you used to hate and still hate.
4: Pizza.
1: Okay, what is the only fruit that has seeds on the outside?
4: Kiwi?
1: What country?
4: Strawberry.
1: Yeah, there it is. What country is credited for inventing tea?
4: United States.
1: Which candy was originally marketed as a penny candy in the United States? Okay. Which fast food chain slogan is finger looking good?
4: Popeye.
2: Close.
0: Finger looking good.
4: KFC.
0: Yeah.
1: What liquor is usually used to, in a traditional margarita?
4: Tequila.
1: There it is. Who on the morning show loves spicy food? What was the fifth question? Love maintenance. Name one of your baby mamas.
0: You got 5 out of 8. 5? TJ, I like you. TJ got
1: like
0: a sense of humor.
1: Got great sense of humor, man.
0: Hey, TJ, you got 5 out of 8. All right, you guys really only got to 8. Here's what you missed. You missed this one. What country is credited with inventing tea? That would be China.
1: Yep.
0: What candy was originally marketed as penny candy in the United States? Tootsie Rolls.
1: Yeah. Mm-hmm.
0: And then you missed this one. Who on the morning show loves spicy food? That would be me. Okay. All right.
4: Okay, I like
0: that.
4: Okay.
0: Now, you got 5 out of 10. Really? You're going to get, or 8. You're going to get $10 every correct answer. We added up as $50. You also spun the wheel and got an extra $20. $70 coming to you.
2: All right.
4: All right.
0: $70. Won't you do me a favor and tell everybody the show? They gave you a shot at $1,000.
4: Petey in the morning.
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1: If you said you were going to make somebody mad, who you going to make mad?
2: My friend, Sky.
1: What you going to tell her?
2: That her baby broke my window and she needs to either give me some money for it or she needs to give me some of her stamps.
1: Okay.
3: Hello?
2: Broke my window.
3: Hold on, whoa. The phone breaking up. What'd you say?
2: I said that you owe me some money because your baby broke my window. I know it wasn't my kids because they would have came and told me that, yeah, the window broke.
3: Nah, we was over there for
2: wait
3: like
2: a minute.
3: 10, 15, barely over there.
2: Okay, and I know that he did it, so you either need to give me $100 on this window to be fixed because...
3: Well, I don't have no $100, so...
2: Well, when you get your stamp.
3: No, and I'm not giving you no damn stamp. And I don't believe Trey broke the fucking window, Nate, because them kids be over there horse playing, and I don't feel like he did that, and I don't got it.
2: Okay, so what? So how are we going to resolve this then?
3: Well, shit, I don't know.
2: Okay, so what? So I need to go bust one of your mama windows?
4: I bust the windows out your car.
3: You come over here to my mama's ass if you want to and watch what the fuck happens.
2: And what's going to happen?
3: You come bust some windows, and I promise you, I'm going to be going to fucking jail.
2: Today or tomorrow?
3: The moment you get your ass over here, I don't even know why you're playing with me. Are you fucking playing with me?
2: Nope. And I will be over there as soon as I get
3: out. So where you at right now? Where you at right now, though?
2: At fucking work. On the break.
3: Okay. Well, see your motherfucking friend then. Who's your other fucking friend?
1: Hey, Sky.
3: Because I'm with the
1: Are you on the mad menu?
5: You on the mad menu,
1: Oh, my God. Yeah. Hey, Sky, we got to tell you, though, really, Nay, she was just actually, she hit us up, said she was going to play with you and just wanted to make you mad, girl. It's all a prank. Ain't nothing wrong, okay?
3: And she knows she can because it don't take much.
1: Y'all give it up for Nay and Sky.
0: Yeah. Get in on the fun and prank call someone you know. 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
1: Good morning. It's Dee Dee in the morning, guys. Let's take a look at our hot topics. Our first look at our hot topics on this Friday.
2: Friday.
1: Uh-oh. Yes, it is. All right. Let's get into it. Did y'all hear? I feel bad for Clarissa Shields. The boxer Clarissa Shields.
3: Yeah.
1: I don't know if people come at her because they know she's going to respond. I don't know if they just dislike her. I'm trying to figure this out with Clarissa Shields. What is going on? Let's get into it right now. I got to tell you the latest.
4: Turn his TV off.
0: It's time for Hot Topics, only on Dee Dee in the Morning.
1: So what's going on with Shedeur Sanders? He's not starting. He's going to start the second.
2: He's starting the second preseason game. They're going to go with Deshaun Watson, who they gave all that money to.
1: Shedeur's
2: getting ready for this upcoming season. Now, he had an altercation, but, you know, some words with a reporter back in the day, man. You know, they were asking him some questions. Well, you know what? He went on ahead and decided to apologize.
5: It was last time I came up here before y'all. I think dearly, I dislike when it's a lot of separation and when something gets between the team and people get painted a certain way and all this different type of stuff. So that's where I get frustrated and I shut down, you know, because this doesn't help us win. So it's kind of like an option, but not an option. So I feel drained when I express myself to people and places and cameras when it's not perceived and taken the right way, or we're trying to divide the team or anything like that. So that's where I was just trying to preserve my energy from going in depth with a lot of things. So definitely.
2: All righty then. That's all you can say to that right there.
1: That was a lot.
2: That was a lot.
1: A lot was said, but nothing was said.
3: Damn.
2: I think he's just trying to make sure, you know, he get ready for the season, man. Yeah. You know, keep all the distractions out the way.
1: I agree.
2: So, you know, good luck, man. Hope you have a great season, man.
1: I thought
3: at least he sounded like he's coming off as a leader.
1: Yeah, I agree.
3: Because you could have, him being a young player, he could have sounded like he was
2: immature.
3: Yeah. Immature. Yeah. I went off on y'all and I deserved to go off on y'all.
2: Right.
3: He's taking accountability and he's saying, look,
2: I'm
3: the leader.
2: I agree.
3: Shout out to Shedeur for the growth.
1: What's going on with Clarissa Shields? Why don't nobody like her?
3: Really, at this point right now, it's specifically Bro Rilla not liking Clarissa Shields. Bro Rilla said Clarissa Shields was unattractive. She was ugly. She not no bad B like she thinks she is.
1: Wait a minute. This is from Bro Rilla?
3: This is
2: Bro Rilla now.
3: Of all people.
1: The one that everybody say looked like Yella Beezy.
3: Yes.
2: Yeah.
1: This is the sister that looked like they said Yella Beezy.
3: That don't even have her name, she named after her big sister.
1: Yeah. Glorilla.
3: Yes. Clarissa Shields basically is responding back to Bro Rilla.
6: Bro Rilla, I already gave your punk ass pass when you tried to. You went against your own blood and your sister, girl. Thank you. Yes, the hair in the face is tea. Bro Rilla, why would you say something about me? I got my fight in 2 days. Nobody gives a fuck if I look good or pretty to you. You so ugly, you turn into a boy.
1: Mm-mm.
6: I don't even know your name.
1: Mm-mm.
6: You using your sister, you know, Glorilla. You Bro Rilla, cause you Glorilla sister. You don't even have a name, girl. And I never said it before, but I'ma say it now. You, Bro Rilla, is not entitled to your sister Glorilla's money. And you can't rap. You suck. Trying to wear wigs and put on stuff and clout chasing your sister all because, oh, you want her to give you some money. Go and find you a real fucking talent.
1: Damn.
6: And you know what? I'm going to come to Memphis and beat your ass.
3: My God.
1: All right. There it is. Damn. That's how you end the conversation. Just end it like that,
3: that's
1: Clarissa.
3: Drop the mic.
1: Matter of fact, you should have started it with that.
3: Yep.
1: Hey, Bro Willa, I'm on my way to beat your ass. And that should have been it.
3: Drops mic, right?
1: Yeah, you didn't need to say all the other stuff before that.
2: Nah, she ain't unnecessary.
1: There was a lot of extra words there.
3: Now, Bro Willa did respond back to Clarissa Shields.
1: Say?
3: And she basically said, you can come to Memphis if you want to. You might not make it out.
1: Oh, she trying to get Memphis behind her?
3: I ain't finna do no tussling with you. Yeah, she trying to get Memphis behind her. I ain't finna do no tussling. Either you going to jail or you going to hell. One of the two.
1: Damn. All right. Good luck. Good luck, Clarissa, on that one. Finally, who's his father? I saw it yesterday. To check the white lady, the school administrator.
3: I saw that as well. Calamar White is his name on Instagram. He basically does these skits pretty much.
2: Right.
3: But this time, the skit kind of turned a little real when he had to confront a teacher at a school for not welcoming in the black parents like she was everybody else.
7: Let me tell you something. When other ethnicities come to African America, you need to treat them the same way. You spoke to all the white people, all the Indians, all the Asians, but when we walked past you and spoke to you, you just ignored us.
8: I'm so sorry.
7: Yeah, you need to speak to black people as well. We ain't gonna do no racism. Yeah, just how I just peeped in here. You ain't say nothing to me, but as soon as you see the little Chinese suit, you guys are welcome to come. You ain't say that to me.
8: I apologize.
7: Yeah, don't do that.
2: Hey, good morning.
7: What's up, man?
2: Mm-mm. He ended with, hey, what's up, man?
1: He checked her. All right, we'll talk more about that coming up later. Also coming up, we're going to see if we can get another date. When? After a couple went out on a date. Date fails on the way. It's DD in the morning.
0: Jump 1045.

0: All righty, it's Dee Dee in the Morning looking for Trey right now to find it. Well, wait a minute. Before we even get into Trey G, Monroe, Louisiana this weekend.
1: Oh,
0: go ahead, JJ.
1: Is going down at the Jack Howard Theater inside the Monroe Civic Center for the Laugh Till You Cry Volume 4, starring yours truly, JJ from the Sip 2 Peas. Make sure y'all grab them tickets, man. They're going fast. It's going to be a fun night. Make sure y'all get dressed and suited and booted and come get your laugh on.
0: All right, make sure you're there, Monroe. Hey, real quick. There goes Trey G. What's trending with Trey?
2: Hey, a name I hadn't heard in a little minute is Luigi Mangione.
0: Love that
1: name.
0: Oh,
1: yeah.
2: Yeah, that's a name I hadn't heard in a little while. You know, he is the guy that is accused of killing United Healthcare CEO Brian Thompson. This was a big story.
1: Yeah, it was.
2: What, like last year sometime almost? Mm-hmm. Well, now they say that he's actually expected to plead guilty in his federal case.
0: Mm-hmm.
2: So he is copping to the charges, basically, for the killing of the United Healthcare CEO Brian Thompson. Allegedly is what they're saying. He's copping to the charges, so this might actually be a quick trial.
0: Yeah, let's see.
2: Luigi.
0: All right. I love that name.
2: Luigi.
0: All right, coming up next hour, we're going to see if we can get another date win. Date fails on the way, and play our $1,000 mini game at 833-TALK-TO-DEE DEE.
1: That's 833-825-5233.
0: It's Dee Dee in the Morning.
3: I'm Bree Wood with BIN News Now. Florida Governor Ron DeSantis is criticizing what he calls the rise of democratic socialism following Wisconsin's gubernatorial primary.
4: This is a really, really, I think, sick mind virus that's taken a part of our politics, and I think it's very, very dangerous.
3: DeSantis also renewed his criticism of former White House COVID advisor Dr. Anthony Fauci while promoting Florida as a model for conservative policies. A new poll shows Black Maryland Governor Wes Moore with a sizable lead in his re-election bid. The survey finds Moore ahead of Republican Dan Cox by 27 points, with a majority of voters also approving of the governor's job performance. And Steve Lacy is announcing a North American tour. The headlining track in support of his new album, Oh Yeah, begins on September 27th in Minneapolis and wraps up on November 30th in Vancouver. Tickets go on sale today. Get BIN News Now on demand 24/7 on the iHeartRadio app.
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8: Regulators. You regulate any stealing of his property. We're damn good, too. But you can't be any geek off the street. Gotta be handy with the steal if you know what I mean. Earn your keep.

0: All right, well, good morning. Good Friday morning to you. It's Didi in the morning, and Trey G's with me, also comedian J.J. Williamson. And guess who is back? I was telling everybody about her yesterday from our affiliate station in Dallas, from K104 FM. Please welcome industry insider and media personality, Brianna.
1: All right.
0: Brie, Brie. Brie, Brie. We named her Brie.
1: You know you family now, right?
2: Yeah, I love it. Yeah. Family, I feel like, right? Yeah.
0: As soon as we give you a nickname, it's over. Yeah. I love it.
1: And we brought you back. Come on, man.
2: That means y'all like me, huh?
0: Yeah, that means we like you. All right, so Brie, let's talk about something, Brianna. Yeah. Let's talk about some things that are going on entertainment-wise. You said there were some things we missed yesterday to talk about.
2: Yeah, so Peter Thomas and his girlfriend were talking about this 32-year-old age gap. I might have to get with it. Maybe I need an older man.
3: I just started dating my girl, Alex. All right, and she's much younger.
4: What's the age difference?
3: 32 years, okay? He laughing.
1: Well, so, and that's the thing, too, right? I feel like a lot of times men get the bad end or the short end of the stick when it comes to dating a younger woman. I don't like that.
2: Why?
1: Because Lil' Kim, she like in her 50s and she dating a 26-year-old.
0: True.
1: Ain't nobody said nothing about it.
2: Yeah, and she's smiling from ear to ear.
1: Come on.
0: I mean, okay, so you're thinking that people have something to say about Peter and his 32-year age difference?
1: Yes. Mm-hmm. I don't like that. Okay. It's a double standard.
0: Brianna.
2: Long as they're happy, that's all that matters.
0: Okay, I was going to ask you. You're in your 20s.
2: Yes.
0: What's the oldest you would date, a guy who you would date?
2: So my parents are in their early 50s.
0: Mm-hmm.
1: Okay.
2: So around then.
1: Boy, your mom and dad gonna have a fit.
2: You know what?

0: Next story.
1: Yeah, come on.
2: All right, so Megan Thee Stallion is saying that the internet makes it easy for people to become famous without having like a good song, because you can just go viral on TikTok. Everyone's doing it.
0: Yeah.
2: And I agree.
1: I did too.
0: I did see that when she said that, because she sat down with Michelle Obama when she said that. Mm-hmm. Now, a lot of people in the comments was saying, if that ain't the pot, calling the kettle black.
1: Because she did a lot of stuff online before she became famous.
0: Well, that and like they just really feel like Megan Thee Stallion's music sounds all the same. She has no range in whatever it is that she brings to the hip-hop game, is what a lot of people have said her criticism is.
2: But you can make a lot of money on social media.
1: You can.
2: I mean, I'm a streamer. So.
1: That's what you were saying. So you stream, like tell everybody what that means and how we can follow you, find you.
2: You can find me on TikTok at it's Brianna, ITSBRYHANA. So I stream every single day. Mm. Like, you know, TikTok, Twitch, IG, you can make a lot of money
1: on
2: there.
1: That.
2: I do that every single day.
0: Yeah.
1: What do you be showing, Brianna? What do you show?
2: I mean, I do exactly what we do here. We do topics. Mm-hmm. You know, people think it's a dating place. You know, there's guys trying to shoot. They shot in my DMs.
0: I'm about to say,
2: Trey, you need to try it out because you.
1: All the girls didn't like him. Yeah. Trey could do it.
0: Brianna be showing too much thigh on her little stream.
2: I do a little one, too. That's it.
0: I can't show no thigh.
3: Still?
2: No, how do I do it? Because he came here this morning.
3: Man. What she going to have that phone on her side right here. She's gonna be standing up, and next thing you know, she's just twerking.
2: And guess what? That paid my rent with full clothes on.
3: Nothing wrong with it.
2: Well, you know who else is paying rent?
1: Who?
2: Drake. Okay, so he went on a speed dating show, and he said that his dream wife is this gothic girl.
0: I saw that.
2: And he said that that's what he wanted to be, his wife. And he said, I'll buy you whatever you want. And check this out. This is exactly what happened.
0: Crazy.
4: Basically, how Drake said it's going to work is you could pick any listing, send it to him, and he's going to buy it.
5: That's what he said.
4: But were you a Drake fan before?
5: I knew him was watching Degrassi, and I was like, this is crazy, because I listened to goth music and metal. Like, you know, I grew up playing guitar, violin. I was in bands. Like, that's the kind of music I listened to. So this is, like, so funny, because it's like we're complete opposites.
4: Did you guys end up hooking up after?
5: No. We just had a lot of good conversations.
2: I can't believe, like, she asked him, like, what about a house for my mom? And the fact that this girl, you know, you could ask for money, for bags, and the fact that she thought about a house, she is half Mexican. And I feel like in a Latina community, buying a house for your parents is a big deal.
0: Absolutely.
2: And her mom started crying.
1: That's nice.
0: Yeah, absolutely.
1: I'm telling you, Drake is the type of person I would love to be with money. That man, the way he is with his money is beautiful. I love it.
0: Yeah. And then he talking about he don't like the word tricking. You sure be doing it a lot. You sure be doing it a lot.
2: He's helping out the community, okay?
1: But listen, Brianna has stepped in, and she'll be with us a few times to talk entertainment, which we love. Thank you so much. Again, if somebody is listening and they want to find you online, how do they do that?
2: Social media, IG, TikTok, all the things. ITSBRYHANA. It's Brianna.
1: Brianna. Make sure you follow this woman right here. Thank you so much.
2: Giving you
1: a little entertainment update this morning from, of course, our industry insider, media personality. It's Brianna, y'all.
0: All right.
1: It's Dee in the morning. 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
1: Look. If you had one shot or one opportunity,

0: It's all about date fail. We have Camille. Camille's on the phone, you guys. And so Camille says she went on a date with a guy named Reg. They met at a sports bar, right? You said a sports bar, Camille. Y'all went to another sports bar on your first date, pretty much, right?
1: Yeah, that's right.
0: Yeah, because you guys met at a sports bar, so that wasn't the first date. The first date, you guys go to another sports bar. You said you had a great time. Something happened where all of a sudden he didn't call you back. So we're going to call and we're going to find out what happened on that date. Be quiet now, okay, when we call. All right, okay. All right, here we go.
2: Hello?
0: Hi, is Reg there?
2: Hello, who's this?
0: Hello, Reg. This? Hello. Oh, Reg got a voice.
3: I'm telling you though.
0: Oh, a deep voice. Hey, Reg, it's the radio station. Dee Dee in the Morning, Trey G and comedian J.J. Williamson. How you doing?
2: All was good. Did I want some tickets or something?
0: No, no, not at all. Yeah, no. Actually, we needed to call you about a date you were on. Yeah, we do something on our show. We try to do, like, these updates on dates and stuff, and you're the guy we wanted to update on. You went on a date with a girl named Camille, and we just want to know how it went.
2: Camille. She was cool. She was cool, man. She had a cool vibe, but things it was kind of weird.
0: Why?
2: A little bit. Because, like, we met at a sports bar. I thought that was cool, so we went to another sports bar, and she was, like, rowdy and whatnot, but I thought that was just, 'cause, you know, we were watching the game, but she felt like she kept getting into it with, like, the people around us, and I was like, I like competitiveness and, you know, arguing and whatnot, but then she kept calling people folks, like, people that was rooting for the Latin players and stuff. I was like, oh, man.
0: Oh, she would call them woke.
2: Kind of, yeah.
0: Okay.
2: Yeah.
0: And,
2: you know, I was like, whatever, because she thick. She like softball thick.
3: Now, hold on. Was she the pitcher or the catcher?
2: She like a catcher. Like,
0: yes. All right. Go ahead. So she's softball thick, so you kind of like that.
2: Yeah. You know, as the date progressed, I think the liquor got to her, and she started showing, you know, who she really was. Yeah.
0: And who she really was what? What did you think who was she really then?
2: I mean, I like a blonde hair, blue-eyed lady, but this was extreme because she started like...
0: Don't tell me she seemed like a
4: bleach blonde, bad-built butch body.
0: What you saying there, sir?
2: Yeah, that's what I'm saying. She was nice. She was nice, but she started complimenting me, telling me how manly I was and all this. Mm-hmm. But she kept calling everybody else snowflakes, and I'm like, yo, you blonde hair, blue eyes. This is kind of wild. I felt kind of fetishized.
0: She's more Republican. You're more Democrat.
2: I mean, when I walked into her car, she had a Let's Go brand.
0: Okay, there it is. Yes. Yeah, she likes you because she probably thinks y'all could have some beautiful babies, huh? She's here. Oh, there she is.
5: I'm
0: she's coming
5: so
0: in.
5: I'm so confused.
0: Uh-oh.
5: I am so confused. Oh, you know, you. I thought you were a real man, but you're just like, you're a snowflake. Oh. Now I know the truth, and you're over here trying to dog me out because what? Because you're assuming I vote red or I do vote red? What does it matter?
2: The only thing I'm assuming is that you were there for January 6th. Like,
5: are you f***ing kidding me?
0: Uh-uh.
5: Oh, my God.
0: Okay.
5: Reg. I thought we were better than that. You know what?
2: Hey.
5: F*** that. Ooh. Okay, bye, snowflake.
0: Oh,
5: it's okay.
0: Okay.
5: Yeah, I know.
0: Hey, listen. So I would pay for you guys to go out on a second date. You got to tell me, would you guys like to go on a second date? I mean, I'll pay for it. What
5: no.
0: do you think about it? Well, no, Camille,
5: no,
0: you wanted
5: you.
0: To. No? All right. Mm-hmm. Reg, you don't want to go out with her anymore?
2: I mean, what's the budget?
0: I like it, but we'll pay for everything on the day, whatever you need. We got about $150 we got for y'all to go on a date, but she's saying no. You don't want to now, Camille?
5: No.
0: Okay.
5: Hard pass on that.
0: Hard pass.
3: Okay.
0: All right. Well, I tried
2: hard
0: it.
2: Pass.
0: She was looking for you. Well, listen, if either one of you guys go out on another date and you wanna get on our show, we'd love for you to be on. Okay. But thank you guys so much right now. Give it up for Camille and Reg. It's a date fail. 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
1: Waking up the

0: Didi in the morning, and I got Trey G and comedian J.J. Williamson with me. Guys, did y'all see this? Real quick, I got to talk about something. Did y'all see they said in Houston we got a problem in the school district in Houston?
1: So Houston, we have a problem?
0: Yes, we do. You're right, Trey. Houston.
1: Damn.
0: 4,000 teachers have reportedly quit Houston ISD.
1: Damn.
0: They said impacting classrooms across the district.
1: My God.
0: 4,000 teachers.
1: They're hiring social media stars to teach the kids.
2: Because
1: there's a whole controversy about one guy from social media by the name of Darius Cooks.
0: Mm-hmm.
1: He pretty much is a teacher down at HISD now. And they were like, he was scamming on IG. Now he's teaching kids.
0: Now he's teaching kids.
1: Sheesh.
0: They said some campuses have reportedly lost more than half of their teaching staff.
1: Oh, wow.
0: Yep. They said educators point to overwhelming workloads, excessive paperwork, burnout, limited planning time, and lack of support as the reasons why they're leaving. Yep, they're now looking for, listen at this, teachers want competitive pay, they want bonuses, and stronger behavior policies. I agree with that now. Looking at some of these videos, even kids.
2: Yeah.
0: And we're going to need some behavior
2: these
0: policies.
2: These teachers be getting fed up with this stuff, man.
0: Right.
2: You got to think, man, a lot of these teachers be young.
0: Mm-hmm.
2: You know, they still in the streets.
3: Yeah.
2: Sir. They ain't finna tolerate a lot of this stuff on these kids.
0: I told y'all, a friend of mine told me, he said he taught for a little bit, and so he said he was in radio, and he said he taught school for a little bit, and he said he gave it up after he said he realized when the parents called and he was trying to tell the parents about the kids and the parents were like, look, that's your problem.
1: Uh-uh.
0: Told the teacher, that's your problem, not mine.
1: Uh-uh.
0: About their kid.
2: Yeah.
0: He said he was like, I'm out.
1: It's time for me to go and hang up my ruler.
0: Right, right. The parents believe it's the teacher's problem.
1: Time for me to hang up my ruler at this point, man. I wouldn't want to deal with that neither.
0: Me either.
2: I tried to be a substitute one day.
0: And
2: somebody threw something at me. I like, all right, I see you at 3 o'clock, player. I see you at 3.
0: You're like, meet me.
2: Meet you at your locker. I know where your locker is.
1: All right. It's going to wind up like Cat Williams did. It's like,
0: damn. Now you're up by an eighth grader.
1: Ooh, boy, on the ground.
2: Hair everywhere.
0: No. All right. Hey, listen, coming up in the Hot Topics, y'all, we got to have a conversation about this man. Young Miami is out here going against India Arie. This debate won't go away. That's on the way to Didi in the morning.
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2: All righty. I like that. I like the song, but I got to stop everything on this Friday. It's Didi in the morning. We got to get to the hot topics because here we go. Cardi B out here again, y'all. I don't know why Cardi B, she really has words and time for Z-listers.
3: Down the list like that?
2: Yeah,
3: Z?
2: Yeah. Ain't even an A-lister.
4: You might be on to something.
2: She always addresses the Z. I don't understand it. I gotta tell y'all, she's addressing somebody else again, and I'm going, girl, stop it. Let's go.
0: Dropping more gossip with Hot Topics.
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0: Only on Didi in the morning.
2: By the way, let me see. The first thing we must talk about before we get into anything. Y'all remember, we talked about this a while ago. Andrew Gillum. This is the man that had run for governor of Florida. Almost had a chance of being governor.
3: Okay.
2: He does, what is it called? The Native Land Podcast.
4: He was the mayor of, I think it was, Tallahassee?
2: Mm-hmm.
4: Yeah.
2: Well, now they're saying Andrew Gillum arrested again after testing positive for meth.
6: We got an update concerning Andrew Gillum. So he was arrested. First of all, if you know who Andrew Gillum is, ex-mayor of Tallahassee, was soon to be governor, lost to Ron DeSantis, ended up deviating to self-destructing behavior. Mm. Started sleeping with men. Now, he had told his wife that he was bisexual, but he had chose her in college, so she knew. Had three children with this woman. When he lost the bid for governor, he decided to spiral. After the hotel stunt when one of his male escorts had OD, of course he came and sat down with Tamron Hall and told us, yes, I am a bisexual man. I did choose to marry a woman. She was accepting of that.
2: Mm. Mm.
3: Wow.
4: Mm-hmm. Yeah.
2: I guess I missed that interview with Tamron Hall.
4: I think we all did.
2: Yeah, I didn't know that.
4: Tasha didn't know.
3: Let me go to YouTube.
2: Yeah, right? Okay.
4: That's quite a spiral downward, though.
2: Really for real. Yeah.
4: You know what I'm saying? To have so much potential, now to just be at the bottom of the bottom, it feels like.
2: And getting arrested several times now, and then with drugs and meth.
4: I wonder if there's
2: allegedly.
4: A mental... Yeah, right, allegedly. I wonder if there's a mental thing going on there. You know what I'm saying?
2: I don't know. Or unless somebody said, you know what, this man had a chance. Let's destroy him politically forever.
4: Ooh. Sure. But, I mean, you gave into them vices.
2: True.
4: You know what I'm saying?
2: Yeah,
4: my God, bro.
2: Hey, let's talk about Cardi B. Here she goes now. Go ahead, Trey.
4: Okay. Listen.
2: Trey's like, okay.
4: Nah, hear me out.
2: What?
4: You know what? And I hate to say this, but Didi.
2: Huh?
4: You're right.
2: I ain't hear that, huh? You turn that mic up, huh?
4: You're right.
2: Thank you.
4: You're right. Mm-hmm. You know what? Cardi B is punching down again. Her and Bia have ignited this feud for whatever reason. I don't know what started it back up.
2: Either.
4: But now Cardi is on the internet basically calling out Bia once again.
7: What's true? What's true? What's all true? What's all true, bitch? Look for any proof that I ever spoken, texted, DM, anything. Look for a date. Look for nothing. Nothing. The bitch made it up. You could this fake this me over everything, anything. Bitch, you could mention my kid, but take it out your mouth. What are you talking about?
4: Mm.
7: This bitch was so weird that you was doing behind the fucking scenes, talking shit about me, that a whole lie. I'm gonna put the artist that I was talking to and the mother producer that I asked, like, yo, who said this and that? And they said it was you. You was going around trying to say a rumor about me, dumbass.
4: Mm.
7: Come to find out, though, I kind of also see why. Because my ex-husband was one of your fucking dirty ass friends. Dumbass.
2: All right. Okay. How long did she go on a rant?
4: Oh, my God. It was a good long minute now.
2: That's what I thought.
4: Yeah, it was a good long minute. Offset got drug into it. Like, my God. Yeah, at this point, I do feel like you just kind of got to let Bia be.
2: Yeah, I mean, she's not even on your level. You are giving this girl a lot of
3: attention.
4: Yeah, attention.
2: It makes us all go, well, who is she? And why'd y'all beef and everything? Like, she's not even on your level, Cardi.
4: Yeah, even if the girl did start it, which I think Bia did say some things on Doja Cat's Live that kind of sparked Cardi to do that. Even if she did start it, just let her talk. Let her tire herself out.
2: You know, I saw something they said, somebody online said, I want to be like Beyonce. You ever notice when people be talking about Beyonce, she don't ever address it?
4: Sure.
2: She just keeps it moving, keeps doing her.
4: Sure.
2: Like, but for some reason, Cardi lets it all get to her.
4: But I did hear Cardi say that one of Bia's friends messed with Offset, so that's why maybe she feels so
2: personal
4: about it.
2: Mm. Finally, Young Miami got that Spin That song, huh? Don't she?
4: Yeah, speaking of getting personal, she was commenting about India Irie not liking the Spin That song. She said, look, don't count out a remix with India Irie just yet.
2: Oh, that'd be great.
8: Are we gonna get an India Irie Spin That remix?
9: I mean, you gotta ask India that, you know.
8: How you felt about that?
9: I was just like, well, damn. You know, like, music is, like, so provocative.
8: Yeah.
9: You know, I done heard some crazy shit rap. But, I mean, you know, everybody got their own opinions, but it's just like, why everybody jumping on me?
8: Dead ass.
9: I just said, spin that shit. You know, music is fun. We just having fun.
8: Yeah. And also, I feel like, listen, spend it if you got it. You feel me?
9: If you and spin it fast. If you got it, spin it fast, though. Don't take your time. Don't spread it out. I need you to spend the money fast.
8: Yeah.
3: Damn.
4: Don't listen to that.
3: Well, I know I ain't going to be in her DM then.
4: Nah, for real.
2: She going to spend your cash fast.
3: I'm talking about fast?
2: Yeah.
3: Because
2: yeah.
3: I cannot send the message first.
4: You know, certain leagues you just don't play
3: yeah,
4: in.
3: Yeah, yeah.
4: Certain leagues.
2: She's
4: one of them leagues.
2: All right, coming up next hour, we've all had moments where we just didn't have it to spend, huh?
4: Yeah.
2: Mm-hmm. Yeah. We got to talk about the brokest thing you ever did. That's on the way. It's Didi in the morning.
1: It's time to light the city up.
0: Getting it old school with the hottest throwback jams. Jump 1045.
5: This is state of emergency. What you want me to do? I'm sorry. I'm back.

0: In the morning. Hey, let me tell y'all something right now. Make sure you follow us. It's the weekend. Find out what we got going on all weekend long. I know, JJ, you're in Monroe, Louisiana.
1: I'm in Monroe, Louisiana at the Jack Howard Theater.
0: And how can people follow you?
1: Please follow your boy, the real JJ from the Sip. Two P's.
0: All right, Trey, how they follow you?
2: Yeah, you can tap in with me right now. A-Y-E underscore Trey G. That's A underscore Trey G ski.
0: Let me do that right now. He said tap in with me right now.
2: Tap in.
0: He's just at work and things. But listen, here's the deal. Hit me up. You can find me on all social media platforms at Dede, D-E-D-E in the morning. What's trending?
2: Your pinky messed up. So
0: shut up.
2: If y'all want to wish her well wishes, then tap in with Dede. What's trending right now, man? iPhones are trending. They say if you be getting tore up by AI images, AI videos and stuff like that, Apple is actually developing a software where it will tell you if the photo that you are looking at is AI or if it's an AI video.
0: Good.
2: I thought that was very good too, man, because y'all be getting fooled.
0: Yes, we do.
2: My God.
0: I get fooled all the time with them alien videos and things. alien pictures.
2: Yeah.
0: I just saw one. They said that they had an interview with an alien from 1967. You should have seen him. I looked at that, and then as I looked some more, I went, is this AI?
2: Yeah. I get fooled a lot by dog videos for whatever reason.
0: Oh, I do too. I love them dog videos where the person loves the dog.
2: Yeah.
0: And the dog be grabbing on their legs and things.
2: Until you see something that don't quite match up.
0: What do you mean? Like six fingers?
2: Yes.
1: Yeah.
2: Yes.
1: I saw one dog, man. It was so AI. He had a human hand. I'm like, come on now.
2: I was just going to say, the dog got an Apple Watch on.
1: Right.
2: This ain't right. Hold on.
1: His ears pierced.
0: All right. Hey, listen, guys. Coming up, we got to talk about the brokest you've ever been, all right? We want to know, what was the brokest thing you ever did to get by? Get ready to hit us up at 833. Talk to Dede.
1: That's 833-825-5233.
0: It's Dede in the morning.
3: Here's what's trending this hour. The ACLU is criticizing a Homeland Security plan to equip some ICE officers with electric shock gloves. Amber Duke is executive director of the ACLU of Kentucky.
4: It's almost sort of out of a dystopian sci-fi movie.
3: The agency says the devices could cost up to $20 million. Former LSU quarterback Jaden Daniels is taking issue with his alma mater over the use of his jersey number. Daniels' attorney has sent LSU a cease and desist letter after the school issued his former number 5 jersey to sophomore cornerback DJ Pickett, arguing the move improperly uses Daniels' name, image, and likeness. And actress Christy Knowings, best known for her time on Nickelodeon's All That, has died at the age of 46. Family members say Knowings suffered an asthma attack that led to severe complications, and she passed away after being removed from life support. Get BIN News now, on demand, 24/7, on the iHeartRadio app.
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0: Chick. Good morning. It's Dee Dee in the morning. I got Trey G and also comedian JJ Williamson with me. Guys, we got to have a conversation about something about being broke, okay? I don't know if you saw this with Young Miami.
1: Brokey.
0: Okay.
2: We all done been there.
0: I know.
2: We all done been up through that road. Come on. Someone's still there.
1: Boy.
2: Some of us.
0: Listen.
2: In this room?
0: Young Miami was asked a question about the brokest thing that she's ever done. Have y'all heard about this? Take a listen.
3: All right, what's the brokest shit?
4: Probably on a mattress.
3: On a mattress?
4: Back on the floor.
3: Come on.
0: She said that was the brokest thing, was having sex on a mattress.
2: Come on, bro. Hell no.
0: That's not the brokest.
2: Well, but I mean, she's saying with no bed frame, too, at the same time.
0: Just a mattress on the floor.
2: Just mattress and flow. I ain't gonna lie to you, that is a little struggly.
0: It is.
2: That's a little struggly.
0: At least it wasn't a mattress and it wasn't a blow-up bed.
2: Oh, facts.
0: Because have you ever done that on the blow-up bed and the air go out?
2: Man. It's gonna go out,
0: You on the floor.
2: Yeah. Big facts.
1: Yeah, that air gonna definitely go out.
0: Yeah. What's the brokest thing you ever did, JJ? Brokest thing.
1: Brokest thing, man. I used to have a gambling problem.
0: Really?
1: So I used to spend all money. I then went down to the casino and wiped myself out. When I say wipe myself out, I'm talking about wipe myself out. So I was so broke, I have no money for food to go back home. I had only like $10 to get back and put in the gas tank to get back home.
2: Yeah.
1: I was so hungry. I ate some food from somebody else's room that was outside the door.
0: Oh, God.
1: They leftovers?
0: Yeah.
1: Oh, yeah, God. Man.
0: Now that's broke.
1: Yeah, man.
2: My heart goes out.
1: Yeah, man. I ate some food outside of somebody's hotel room.
0: Okay, let me ask. Did that stop you from gambling like that? Or what?
1: Yeah, that was probably one of the main reasons.
0: Like,
1: yeah.
0: I can't do this.
1: Yeah.
2: Mm-hmm. Yeah.
1: Yeah, man.
2: Right. That would stop me. I ain't gonna lie to you.
0: You did.
1: I'm like, I ain't finna do this. No. He used all the ketchup too? Nah.
0: He used all the ketchup.
1: The ketchup, yeah. So I had to eat a dry ass burger.
0: Okay, all right. What about you, Trey? Brokest thing you ever did?
2: I done been through them trenches. I ain't gonna lie to you. One of the brokest things I did, though, when I was dating this one girl, I ain't had no money, but I really wanted to take her out on a date. So I told her if we could go to Jack in the Box and we could sit, like, I wanted to treat it like it was a restaurant date. If we could go to Jack in the Box and us just chill and kick it, you know what I'm saying, have a good conversation and talk over a Jumbo Jack.
0: Over a Jumbo Jack.
2: Yeah.
0: But that's kind of cute. So you bought her a Jumbo Jack and you got, or y'all shared one?
2: Nah, we ain't shared no Jumbo Jack.
0: I get ready to say, you cut that thing up in half?
2: Nah, we shared the fries, but not the burger.
0: Damn. So you were like, let's chop it up over a Jumbo Jack.
2: Yeah.
0: Made it sound sexy?
2: We ate at Jack in the Box, yeah. And we had a good little time, too.
0: Really?
2: Yeah, we had a good little time. Because I always say it's not about the place, it's about the people.
0: Did she look at you any differently, though, by the way?
2: Nah, we stayed in a relationship for a good little minute. Yeah,
0: that's
2: we
0: nice.
2: Jumped into a relationship.
0: That's nice. She must like Jumbo Jacks.
2: Yes.
0: Damn.
2: Yes, she did. Yes,
0: damn.
2: She did.
0: All
2: what
0: right.
2: About you? What's the brokest thing you done ever did? I know you done been through them trenches.
0: Let me see. I have several broke ones. Mm-hmm. I mean, one of them, I remember me and my friend, we rolled pennies.
2: Oh, damn.
0: You know how we all have them big old things? You always have a jar somewhere in your house with a bunch of pennies?
2: Yeah.
0: Well, we didn't have no money, and payday was like 5 days away. I'll never get it. And I was like,
2: that 5 days.
0: Y'all know this, it'd be the longest 5 days of your life. Be the longest 5 days.
2: Yeah. Yes.
0: And so I was like, girl, I got these pennies. Let's roll them up. And we rolled our pennies up and went and got us some pork chops and some minute rice.
2: Some minute rice.
0: Had us a meal.
1: Tell you.
2: Yeah.
0: Had us a meal. That was one of them when we had to roll pennies. Another time was, I was living in Chicago and I was like in my

0: year later.
1: I done collect the cans before.
2: Me too.
1: Me and my too. Mama.
2: Oh, yes, yeah. Lord.
1: We done went to the scrap yard over there.
0: Yeah. Did y'all ever put pennies in them cans so we can make them weight it a little bit?
1: You put sand in it.
0: Oh, sand.
1: Yeah, okay. You put sand in the ground.
2: Or water or something like that.
3: You did not put water.
2: Now, one dude caught me. He called me like, hey, you want to finish this drink? Like, no. Because that's WD-40 in that one.
1: Stop.
2: Ain't gonna make me drink that one.
1: Not WD-40.
0: All right, we want to know the brokest. Because you hear Young Miami said the brokest she ever been was had sex on that mattress on the floor in somebody's apartment.
1: Yeah.
2: Hey, bro. Oh, God.
0: Nine times out of ten, all of us.
2: Yeah.
1: Come on, now.
2: Yeah.
0: Yeah. All of us have done that probably, but nonetheless.
2: Yeah. I had one when the waterbed broke.
0: Man, water bed.
2: Broke.
0: I ain't heard of waterbed. God dang it. Y'all almost drowned.
2: Man, at first, I didn't know what it was. I was like, you enjoy yourself, man. I was like, that's the waterbed. My bad. I thought that was me.
0: All right. We want to know it this morning. The brokest you've ever been. Let us know. The brokest you have ever been, let us know right now. And you can remain anonymous, okay? You can remain anonymous. Let us know right now at 833. Talk to Didi.
2: That's 833-825-5233.
0: It's Didi in the morning.
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0: All right, listen, good morning. It's Didi in the morning. We were talking about this. Young Miami said the brokest thing she ever did, was have sex on a mattress on the floor.
1: Damn.
0: Yeah. I mean, it was just a mattress on the floor. It didn't even have, like, nothing up under it, no frame, no nothing. It didn't even have a box spring under it. It was just a mattress on the floor.
1: You in them trenches?
0: Yeah, we got to thinking about what was the brokest thing you ever done in life. Deacon Juan, is this you?
2: Yes.
0: Yes.
2: That is me.
0: All right, Deacon. What you got? The brokest thing you ever did?
2: Yeah, I had to work for food after work school back in 93. Me and my brother cooking.
0: Hold on, Deacon. I think Trey understood. Yeah. You speak Deacon?
1: Yeah. I definitely do. He said he had to work for food after school.
0: Oh.
1: Yeah. Damn money. Yeah. Just pay me in food.
2: Yeah, that's what we did. Yeah.
0: All right. Thank you for that. I appreciate it. Thank you, Deacon Juan. Here is Will. Hey, Will. Brokest thing you ever did in life. Tell us.
3: The brokest thing I ever did, I went to the house and sold all my girlfriend wigs. Because I didn't have no money.
1: What you do with the wigs?
3: When I went to different places and different females and sold them all to different girls because I had no
0: money. Wait, hold on a second, Will. Will, you sold her wigs?
3: Yeah, I sold all the lace for 30 inches and everything. I was selling them for like $50. She paid about $200 or $300 for them.
0: No!
1: That's hard.
0: Now, Will, hold on. Now, I take it y'all didn't get back together. You weren't, like, tell me how that work out.
3: She was mad at me after that. She kind of left me after that.
0: I bet she did leave you, and you guys ain't cool to this day, I'm sure, because you sold her wigs.
3: Yeah, I sold all her wigs. Some good ones, too. She's happy wigs.
0: Yeah.
1: Uh-huh. Now she's happy.
0: Yeah. Hold on. So I can tell.
3: Now she's happy, mad at me now.
1: So,
0: all right. Thank you.
1: Bro told her, too, after he took it to the curb. Get your bald head tail on somewhere.
0: Okay, hold on. Here's Mike. Hey, Mike.
4: Yo, what's
0: Mike,
4: up?
0: Mike, come on. The brokest thing you ever did. What was it?
4: Get that electricity back on by climbing that pole.
1: Oh, no.
0: You did what?
1: You cut the electricity back on?
4: Yay.
0: Damn, how do you know how to do that, Mike?
1: Right.
0: Hell.
4: It ain't me. It's somebody else I know.
0: Wait a minute. You got a friend. So they cut your electricity off. You got a friend who climbed the pole to turn it back on?
4: Yes, ma'am.
1: Wow.
5: Do they still do that?
0: Right. I was getting ready to say, where he at?
1: We need to know that.
0: That's a business right there.
1: Yeah. Thanks.
0: Hey, we want to put him on our small business spotlight.
1: Shut up.
0: Where he at? Where's he at?
1: DM in his car.
4: I'll tell him.
0: Yeah. Stop. We may need him now. Damn. Bro. All right. I don't know
4: if he's alive. He probably got shocked by death.
1: Stop. Damn.
5: Wait a minute. Somebody picked him off on the pole?
0: He said he got shocked by now. Mike, all right. Thank you very much for your call. We appreciate it. So this morning we're talking about the brokest thing you ever did. The brokest thing, all right?
1: Yo.
0: I told you mine was going into a restaurant and they had a happy hour and me and my sister would take the pizza that they had out during happy hour.
1: Facts.
0: The free happy hour and take that pizza and wrap it up in a napkin and take it home.
1: That's all right.
0: JJ, you said what?
5: I ate food outside of a hotel room, man. The food they left on that tray.
0: Mm-hmm. Trey G?
1: I collected cans and I went on a date at Jack in the Box one time with a girl.
0: That's right. And y'all shared the what?
1: We shared the fries. She got her own Jumbo Jack.
0: A Jumbo Jack.
1: Yes.
0: I'm surprised ain't nobody because I did do this. Y'all didn't sell blood or plasma?
1: Yeah.
0: When you needed some money?
1: Nah. My iron low.
0: Oh, God.
1: Damn.
0: My iron low. They didn't want yours.
1: I got low iron.
0: They were like, we don't want yours.
1: Yeah.
0: Okay. We're talking about the broken you've ever been. You know you can remain anonymous, all right? Let us know how broke you were right now at 833. Talk to Didi.
5: That's 833-825-5233.
0: It's Didi in the morning. 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

0: All right, it's Didi in the morning, and guess what? Young Miami came out talking about the brokest thing she ever did was have sex on a mattress.
1: All right, what's the brokest shit?
2: How you on a mattress? Back on the floor.
1: Come on.
0: Okay, so it got us thinking, because we all were like, damn, ain't no box spring.
3: Ain't no headboard.
0: No headboard.
3: Ain't no frame.
0: No, nothing. No.
3: None of that.
4: No. Not even a sheet.
3: Shut up.
0: It was just a pissy mattress.
3: Boy. All right, now she can say all that.
0: Okay, mattress. All right, you're right. All right, let's see what the brokest thing you ever did. Here is this Stevie?
5: Yes.
0: Love that name, Stevie.
4: Stevie.
0: All right, what's the brokest thing you ever did?
5: Man, I had to get blood to take care of a daycare bill.
3: Yeah.
0: Get that blood.
3: It'll get you right now sometimes. Yeah. Give enough.
0: How much you get for your blood?
5: I kept taking off on them. It started off at $200. I kept taking off on them because I was cursed. So then they started giving me $50. I was like, oh, man.
0: Oh, so how often would you go? You said they started giving you $50. You went, what, once a week?
5: No, twice.
0: Twice?
3: Look, she said enough to get dizzy. Enough to get dizzy.
5: Yeah, to get
3: started. I know that's real.
0: You were giving up blood. $50. All right. Thank you, Stevie. I appreciate your call. Yeah.
3: Plasma,
0: hey,
3: too.
0: Good morning. I did plasma.
3: Plasma, too?
0: Yeah. That one was too difficult. They take your blood, then take it, spin it, do something else, and then give it back to you.
3: It takes too long.
0: Yeah. It took too long to take my plasma.
3: It takes too long.
0: I did. I tried that, too, when I was broke. Gave up plasma. Mm-hmm. Hey, good morning. Who's this?
6: Good morning. This is MG.
0: Hey, MG.
3: MG.
6: Hey, good morning.
0: All right, so MG, we were talking about the brokest you've ever been. What was it? What did you do? And you went, damn, I'm broke.
6: So my mom had six kids, and she was a single parent. Mm-hmm. And we had to choose between a mayo, mustard, ketchup, or barbecue sandwich.
0: Not a mayo, mustard, or a barbecue sandwich?
3: Yeah.
6: Yes.
0: There was nothing else on it but just that.
3: Mayo.
6: That's it.
3: Barbecue sandwich. That sound intense. A barbecue sandwich?
0: Now, hold up.
6: Yeah,
0: now.
6: Barbecue sauce.
3: Hell no.
0: It brought me back. Hold on a second. It brought me back. Now, you done took me back to about... See, we didn't talk about how broke our parents were.
3: Facts.
0: See, that was when my mama was broken. We had syrup sandwiches.
3: Syrup sandwiches?
0: Y'all know.
4: What? Come on, now.
0: Syrup sandwiches.
6: Hell no. I remember syrup sandwiches.
0: Hey, what about this one? Did you ever have cinnamon toast? Where you go in there and you put some butter on some bread and put it in the oven with some cinnamon and some butter.
3: Wow, that sounds good.
0: And some sugar.
6: That sounds good.
3: Couldn't
6: afford that.
0: Oh, y'all couldn't afford that one?
3: Damn.
6: The worst
3: I done ever had was jelly sandwich.
0: Right, thank you. Just jelly?
3: Straight jelly. I ain't never had no syrup sandwich. You in them trenches.
0: Syrup sandwiches used to be it.
3: See? Deep.
0: Hold on. Our producer Breeze just walked in. You had a syrup sandwich?
7: Syrup sandwich. Butter sandwich.
3: Butter sandwich?
7: You ain't never had butter?
3: Cholesterol through the roof.
7: Oh, my God. You missing out.
3: Hell no.
4: Yeah, I done put some cookies in between a piece
3: of
4: bread.
3: I know you lied.
4: And folded it.
0: And what, you thought you had cake?
4: Man, I like chip on cake.
0: All right, we appreciate all the calls this morning. Boy, we see that a lot of us been broke a few times.
4: Yeah, folks have been broke, man.
0: All right, listen, if you couldn't get through on the phone lines, you want to tell us your story, hit me up at Didi in the morning. 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
1: All right. I love it. Good morning, PD in the morning. Comedian JJ Williamson over there with that bail this morning on this Friday. Also, there is Trey G. Yep. We got to take a look at our hot topics because it seems that there is a rapper that used AI to help him with a song. Have y'all heard about this?
2: Mm-hmm.
1: He used AI to help with a song. And so some of the folks in the music industry think it's tacky and horrible.
2: Mm.
1: We got to get into it right now. Here we go.
3: Let her cook.
0: Hot topics. Only on Didi in the Morning.
1: So the first thing we got to talk about first would be the mayor of New York City. Did you see what he was saying about the black vote? He said, you know what? Folks need to understand something. You know, the black vote, you ain't owed the black vote. He was talking to the Democratic Party. Take a listen.
4: Democrats at large are struggling with black voters right now.
5: The first step is a recognition that you have to earn people's support. Nobody owes you their support. The first question that was often asked of me when I was introducing myself in the mayoral primary was who? Because most New Yorkers had never heard of me. And yes, a lot of people talk about affordability. In the nation's most expensive city, right here in New York City, the median household wealth of a black family is less than $3,000. We have seen over the last few decades 200,000 black New Yorkers pushed out of this city. And so when you are coming up against that history, you also have to understand why people might be skeptical of someone saying that things could be different, because people have said it for quite a long time. People have not delivered it for almost that same period of time. And so now what I see as the opportunity of governing is the opportunity to earn that trust. And I never begrudge someone that they may not have it on day one. It's my job to earn it on day two, day three, and every day after that.
1: Man.
2: That's real.
1: That's your mayor of New York.
2: And I see why he was elected.
1: Mm-hmm.
2: I do love the way he talks.
1: Me too.
2: At the end of the day, though, it's just talk. You got to walk that walk, too, now.
1: But he is doing, they're saying that he has a great approval rating right now. People are liking what he's doing.
2: Okay. I give him that.
1: You know?
2: I give him
1: he's
2: that,
1: being
2: yeah.
1: fair.
2: It seems like it.
1: Mm-hmm.
2: Yeah, just keep that energy up, man.
1: Yep. But he basically is saying, guess what, Democrats? Black votes, we don't owe you nothing.
2: Facts.
1: So don't take it for granted.
2: It ain't inherited.
1: Right.
2: You know what I'm saying?
1: Yeah.
2: Yeah.
1: Stop
2: you gotta
1: taking
2: earn
1: it for granted.
2: Mm-hmm.
1: The other thing we got to talk about would have to be Doja Cat. So Doja Cat, they said, is mad at who? Tiger?
2: Yes. Yes, because Tiger actually has an alter ego now. He released a whole album, pretty much where a lot of the album is AI.
1: Mm-hmm.
2: Like he has, he wrote the songs. He wrote a lot of the songs. He did the lyrics. He did the singing and stuff like that on the album. But some of the instruments and some of the stuff on it is AI. Doja Cat basically was saying that he was a male genitalia for using AI in his new music.
6: Nobody asked me anything about Tyga, but I just felt like saying this. Tyga is a penis for making an AI album.
2: Yeah.
1: Wow.
2: Those were her words. Well, Tyga caught wind of it. He was on TMZ with Harvey Levin and them, and they asked him about it. Pitchfork actually gave the album like a 0 out of 10.
7: Damn.
2: They graded the album, gave it a 0 out of 10. So he had some words for Pitchfork and Doja.
8: Mm. Listen, I don't really know what Pitchfork is. All I know is the devil uses a pitchfork. That's all I know.
7: What do you think of the AI controversy generally?
8: Well, the context is, unfortunately for Gen Z, they can't read. So nobody reads, you know what I mean? And what I said was, I used AI assisted things in the production. I said, all the vocals are me. I wrote all the songs. When it comes to the 80 cents and some of the guitar solos, yes, I used AI for that. But I didn't make a full AI album. That's like, it's not what I did. I was in the studio 3 months working on this, you know, but you know, it's just, you know, it's at the end of the day, it's like, I'm just I'm a small puzzle, piece of the puzzle in this bigger conversation, you know, and it's really not my fight.
7: Does she have a thing against you or is it AI?
8: Listen, I love Doja, but she made a demonic album.
1: Mm-mm.
8: I still love her.
1: Mm-mm.
2: Yeah.
1: He said she made a demonic album.
2: Yeah, boy, it's getting ugly.
1: Yeah.
2: Getting
1: Do you disagree with though? Do you think that you shouldn't use AI in on albums or anything?
9: I'm gonna say no. I don't think it's genuine like
1: really?
9: That, man. I want to hear your real thoughts, your real feelings, man. How you really feel about what's going on in the world and what you know, how you really flow. I don't want no AI flow.
1: I have no problem with it.
9: I think
1: it's great. Yeah. I think we're in a new era, new technology, new ways of doing things.
9: I don't want the world to get super lazy though, man.
1: We're there.
9: We lazy, but I don't think we super low. We close though.
1: Yeah, we close.
9: We heading that direction.
1: Right.
9: I'm gonna say that.
1: We somewhat lazy.
2: Yeah.
1: Not super lazy.
9: Nah, we ain't super lazy.
2: I kind of agree with both of y'all in a way. Like I don't want people to like depend on it heavily, but I do like that people are toying with it. The way that Tyga says that he did it, I think that's probably the best way to do it. Mm-hmm. I don't use it for everything, but to experiment with like a different sound, maybe so.
1: Yeah. Okay. I'm okay. I'm telling you, I think it's very interesting. Yeah. All right. Hey, listen, coming up, everybody, I got to tell you something. We got cash on the way. How about this?
2: Yeah.
1: $1,000 on a Friday could be yours.
2: Uh-oh.
1: All you got to do is answer 10 questions correctly, all within a minute, and we're going to give you some cash.
9: Mm. Oh, you can't beat that.
1: I know it. What a way to kick off your Friday, your weekend. All right, call us if you want to play. 833. Talk to Dee Dee.
9: That's 833-825-5233.
1: It's Dee Dee in the morning.
0: Jump

0: Friday. Good morning, Didi in the morning. Hey, listen, real quick, as we talk about it being Friday, if you're looking for something to do this weekend, make sure you go watch Overlooked by comedian J.J. Williamson.
1: Absolutely.
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1: It's on YouTube, so please subscribe to my page at The Real J.J. from the Sip. Overlooked is trending, is hot, is going viral. People are talking about it. It's a must-see comedy special from beginning to end. All heat and laughter.
0: I love it. So this weekend, make sure you guys watch that, all right? Overlooked. There is Trey G. He's here to tell us what's trending.
2: Hey, Diddy is free, they say. Mm. Diddy is free from solitary confinement.
1: Oh, I feel safe now. Wait a minute.
2: No. From solitary confinement. They say, you know, he was in solitary for an altercation that he had with another inmate while being behind bars.
1: Okay.
2: Well, now he is back in Gen Pop. He is back amongst
0: Gen Pop.
2: In Gen Pop amongst the population. He's not actually set to be free from prison until February 20th of 2028 is what they are saying.
1: Okay.
2: He is not in solitary confinement no more.
0: Okay. All right. Well, thank you for that, Trey. Appreciate it. Hey, guess what? We got cash this morning. It's yours. All you have to do is answer 10 questions correctly, and you're going to win our cash. So call and play our $1,000 mini game right now at 833. Talk to Didi.
1: That's 833-825-5222. 233.
0: It's Didi in the morning.
3: I'm Bree Wood with BIN News Now. There was a scare in the air as a Frontier Airlines flight from Cleveland made an emergency landing in Fort Lauderdale after crew members reported sudden headaches and nausea.
4: All my flight attendants have headaches and now four nausea.
3: Paramedics met the aircraft at the gate and investigators are now looking into what the airline describes as a possible in-flight odor event. Prosecutors say online shopping records will play a key role in the murder case against singer David, whose real name is David Burke. Authorities allege items purchased online were used in the death and disposal of 14-year-old Celeste Rivas Hernandez, whose remains were found last year. And the NBA's full 2026-27 schedule is now out, featuring several marquee matchups. Opening night includes LeBron James and the Philadelphia 76ers taking on defending champs New York Knicks, while James will return to L.A. on Christmas Day to face the Lakers. The regular season ends April 11th. Get BIN News Now on demand 24/7 on the iHeartRadio app.
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0: right, listen, it's Didi in the morning. I need to have a conversation right now about something. So, you know,
1: let's converse.
0: We haven't had a lot of, we haven't done as much political talk on the show because, I mean, I had gotten tired of it.
2: Yeah.
0: I got sick and tired of being sick and tired. I got tired of being angry.
2: Yeah.
0: Right?
2: Yeah.
0: I got tired of being fearful because that was another thing. People will have you fearful.
2: Yeah.
0: Yeah.
2: Yeah. I got tired of just talking about it, nobody not doing nothing.
0: Right. Like, right. Being mad at the other politicians and things and just sitting by doing absolutely nothing.
2: Frustrating.
0: All right. Well, Trump, she quit. And Caroline Leavitt, press secretary.
2: With the lip fillers.
0: Right. She's 26 and everybody, they did a close-up and you were like, what happened?
2: And you saw them lip fillers, them needle punctures.
0: Well, Caroline Leavitt quit. Y'all heard why, right? Mm-mm. Allegedly. All right, so I thought we were talking about this the other day. Basically, you guys, what happened was your president secretly fled a potential Iranian assassination attempt. Remember they said that instead of getting on Air Force One, he got on it, but then he snuck out the side and got in a snack truck.
2: A food cart.
0: And then they transported him to another plane.
2: And he left the reporters and everything on the plane.
0: That was a target. Yes. Okay, hold on. It ain't just the reporters. They said Caroline Leavitt was one of them that he left. So she got mad. He took another blonde chick with him.
2: No.
0: Yeah, they say this girl allegedly watches and changes his diaper. That's what they're saying. I promise you. This is what they're saying online. I don't know how true it is.
2: All right.
0: Because they say he wears a diaper. Our president, allegedly. Okay, so this other girl, he takes her with him, and they escape on the food cart.
2: Right.
0: They leave. Listen to this. So they said, now people in his administration are mad. Caroline Leavitt quit. She was like, how dare you? I'm a mother, just had a baby less than a year ago, and you getting ready to let them target me and blow up this plane, but you gone.
2: Mm-hmm.
0: Let me tell you who else they say this mad that he left him on the plane. His deputy chief of staff, Stephen Miller, was left on that plane, too.
2: Damn.
0: Hold on a second. Secretary of State, Marco Rubio.
2: Marco Rubio, wasn't he on there? I was just going to say that. Yeah.
0: He was left behind. He was left on that plane that was a target.
2: I don't know why they surprised. He ain't loyal to nobody but himself.
0: Right. Hold on a second. Treasury Secretary, Scott Bessent, he was left on that plane. The White House Communications Director, Stephen Chung, he was also left on that plane.
2: Dang.
0: Yeah.
2: He would have had to find a whole new cabinet.
0: Yeah.
2: Jeez. Yep. You ain't lying.
0: Boy. Yeah. They said that he took care of, now, Pete Hegseth, he was good. He took Pete with him. He got on another plane. But,
2: not Pete.
0: Yeah. But what would y'all do, though? If this is your boss, and there's a target
2: no
0: on him, he leaves you on the plane that's a target, would you couldn't work for him?
3: No more.
0: You would quit?
3: No, hell yeah.
2: Yeah.
3: Yeah.
2: I ain't gonna lie, jobs too hard to find, just be quitting now. I put some FMLA time in or something.
0: Yeah.
2: I put some leave time in, but I ain't quitting. Here's my thing.
0: I ain't traveling with him again. I'll be like, you know what? You're on your own when you travel, sir.
2: I'm gonna book my own accommodation.
0: Right. I'm gonna get on American Airlines or Southwest, sir. And I'll meet you over there in
2: Frontier.
0: Yeah. I'll meet you in Geneva when I get off of that Southwest Airlines flight.
3: Well, matter of fact, I'm going to say, you know what? I'm just going to rent me a car.
2: Shut up.
0: I'll meet you there.
3: Yeah, I'll meet you there.
0: This dude has no shame. He left all them people on that plane as a target, so they're all mad.
2: It's foul.
3: I don't blame him, though.
0: I don't either.
3: That's foul.
0: Ain't it? Come on, man.
2: But it's part of course.
0: Yeah. Yeah. It'd be like if we all went out to the club or something and Trey found out that somebody was in there about to start shooting and he left me and you in there, JJ.
3: For real.
0: And he ducked out. I'd be like, where's Trey?
2: Yeah, I'm gonna tell you like this, y'all might not want to go to the club with me then. If that's bad, don't go to the club with me.
0: Trey just start running.
2: Every man for themselves.
3: We'll see Trey the next morning downstairs eating breakfast. Y'all got out of there, huh? Well, he's fixing some oatmeal.
0: Well, we'll see what happens as the White House turns. We got to give you an update on that.
3: For real.
0: Yeah, dang. All right. It's Dee Dee in the morning. Do you need emergency cash now? Then you need WeFixMoney.com. 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

0: 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But in the middle of the night when you're fast asleep.
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0: our $1,000 minute game. Got us a contestant named Cassandra.
1: Okay.
0: I was getting ready to say Cassandra, JJ. Okay. I saw you. She's going to join us here in just a second. Before we get to her, they said 15% of people say they just did this for the first time this year.
1: Damn.
0: I got to tell you, I can walk into somebody's house and tell they ain't done this.
2: Clean their baseboards. Mm-mm. You be looking at folks' baseboards.
0: I do. I look at baseboards and I look at the light switch if it's dirty over there, too.
1: Oh, yeah. Really?
0: And handprints on their light switch.
2: Yeah. You're a little too detailed.
0: My mama used to make us wash walls and all that kind of stuff as kids.
2: Oh, okay, that makes
0: sense. She said that when you have a lot of kids like her, when you have five kids, she said everybody expects your house to be dirty and nasty.
2: Facts.
0: So she used to make us clean the baseboards and wash the walls.
2: Okay. And the light switches?
0: And the light switches.
1: Yeah, yeah.
0: That's where the smudge marks
1: type
0: be.
1: Type of army
0: y'all,
1: base?
0: Y'all know you can't find that light switch. You be... All them smudge marks.
1: Then we used to get woke up by the trumpet.
0: Now, they really did used to go through. And honestly, my stepfather, who was in the military, he would go through with a white glove, for real.
1: Really?
0: And do
1: that little finger
0: test. Do a finger test.
1: Yeah.
0: Like
1: yeah,
0: above the, think about this, above the door, he would put his finger on the edge.
1: Yeah, yeah.
0: Yeah, we used to have contests in our house to see who had the cleanest room.
1: I'm going to tell you, one spot a lot of people be missing that white glove exposure, the top of that refrigerator.
0: Yes, it does.
1: Oh, my God. You do one of them, boy, you can roll a blunt.
2: Yeah,
1: a dust blunt.
0: 50% of people say they just opened their windows.
2: Oh, really?
1: For the first time?
0: Yeah, for the first time this year, because they want to air out the house. But, you know, you walk in somebody's house, you're like, this house is stuffy.
1: Yeah, for real.
2: A lot of times people don't open their windows until like springtime.
0: I know it.
2: The spring cleaning and all that stuff.
0: See, I love my windows open. I love all of that. I need the house to smell clean.
2: Sure. Summertime, it'd be too hot, though. I can't let all this good AC out.
1: Yeah, no, you ain't lying.
2: I can't let this good AC out.
0: Good AC. That's black people. Yeah, let's go.
1: Boy, that's a good system. 30 seconds.
0: 60 seconds. They clean, they filter.
3: 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A Didi in the Morning exclusive.
0: Here's Cassandra. Hey, Cassandra.
4: Hi.
0: Cassandra, let me see. What did you do last night? Did you hang out with some friends? Did you cook dinner, watch TV? What you do?
4: I worked. I went home, made some food, and just went to bed.
0: Ooh, girl, what you cook?
4: I made enchiladas.
0: Ooh.
2: Cassandra's not like, you ain't got no kids. You got kids, Kay?
4: Nope.
2: I know that's right.
4: Nope.
2: I know that's right. She said, damn them kids.
0: So what did you make all that? You made a big old pan of what did you say again?
4: Enchiladas. Who'd you like make a Mexican dish.
0: Yeah, who'd you make it for? You, just yourself, or you have a boyfriend, husband?
4: Just me.
0: Oh.
2: I know that's right. So you single, what it sound like, eh?
4: No, I'm not, but my boyfriend's at work, so I cook for myself.
2: Oh, that's all right. Ain't nothing wrong with that. Strong relationship.
0: You taking something into work today for lunch?
4: Yes, I am.
0: I bet.
1: Amen.
0: All right.
2: Is it chicken enchiladas or is it beef, though? That's what I really want
4: to know. It's chicken.
2: All right, for sure.
1: Hey, do you have to write your name on your food at work?
4: No, I don't. Nobody steals.
0: Okay. Different from around here.
1: Yeah, for real.
0: All right, listen. Let's spin this wheel and get you some cash. Here we go.
5: DJ. JJ from The Sip.
6: Trey G. Trey G.
5: $20 bonus.
0: Hold on a second. I just thought about something. I left a soda in there yesterday. Let me see if my soda's still in there in the refrigerator.
2: It's still in there, but it's half drunk.
1: Right. And you ain't gonna know who did it until they burp.
2: All right, Cass, I'm gonna get you some money. We're gonna read you the 10 questions. If you don't know the answer, what you gonna say, love?
4: Fast.
2: That's right. Then we're gonna spin the block, answer it again, and we got to go fast, okay?
4: Let's go.
2: All right, let's do it. First question. Name a food you used to hate, but now you like.
4: Spaghetti.
2: Name a food you used to hate and still hate.
4: Mushrooms.
2: What is one of the only fruits where the seeds are on the outside?
4: Strawberry.
2: Yeah. There you go. What country is credited with inventing tea? What candy was originally marketed as a penny candy in the United States?
4: Peanut
2: M&M? Pass.
4: Pass.
2: Which fast food chain slogan is finger licking good?
4: KFC.
1: Mm-hmm. There it is.
2: What liquor is usually used in traditional margaritas?
4: Tequila.
1: Come on now.
2: Who on the morning show loves spicy food, DD or Trey G?
4: DD.
1: You on the road.
2: What was the fifth question that I asked you? Number five.
4: What is the slogan for finger looking good?
2: I
4: pass.
2: Spell the word maintenance.
0: 6 out of 10, Cassandra.
1: Not bad.
0: You got 6 out of 10. What you missed was this one. What country is credited with inventing tea? That would be China. Mm-hmm. What candy was originally marketed as penny candy in the United States? Tootsie Rolls. All right. You also missed this one. What was the fifth question that Trey asked? It was, what candy was originally marketed as Penny Candy? Mm-hmm. And then maintenance, y'all didn't really get to that. M-A-I-N-T-E-N-A-N-C-E.
2: That's all
0: so
2: right.
0: What you ended up getting was 5 out of 10. Oh, I'm sorry, 6 out of 10.
1: 6 out of 10, yeah.
0: 6 out of 10. You're going to get $10 every correct answer. We add up to $60. And then you throw in that extra 20, then right there becomes $80. Ooh. All right?
2: $80. All right.
0: $80 coming to you. Do me a favor. Tell everybody the show that gave you a shot at $1,000.
4: Easy in the morning.
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9: Dr.

0: right. Hey, it's Didi in the morning. Good morning, guys. I saw something online and I need you to tell me what you think of this, right? So I was looking at Ask a Black Man. And it said men explain how they fight temptation and remain faithful.
1: You were looking at Ask a Black Man?
0: Mm-hmm.
1: What?
2: Well, I mean, look at
0: I mean, I'm married to one.
1: True, JJ.
0: I'm married to one. I got true. Y'all in here.
2: Yeah.
1: And feel like one sometimes.
0: But I didn't ask y'all. Yeah. I went to this. Yeah. Yeah. Anyway, they said men explain how they fight temptation mm-hmm. and remain faithful. Somebody said you can't be tempted by something you don't desire. He says, I'm blessed to have a wife who accepts who I used to be and loves who I am today. Through God, therapy, and growth, I've healed. My desire is my wife and my wife alone. I'm tempted every time I see her. Isn't that beautiful?
1: I'm not tempted right. no more. Mm-hmm. I know that's right. Okay. That is beautiful, though.
0: Yep. And then men are explaining how they fight temptation and remain faithful. This other guy said, there's no temptation. He says, shid.
2: Oh, no, no, no, no, no.
0: He says, shid.
1: All right, all right, all right.
0: S-H-I-D.
1: D.
0: He said, this dog know where the food at.
1: Oh, no.
0: This horse know where the grass green.
1: I know that's
0: and
1: right.
0: And this clown knows his circus.
1: Come on.
0: He said, ain't let nothing mess up my good home.
1: I did like that, though.
2: Damn.
1: This dog know where the food is. Yeah. Okay. I'm going to use that one.
0: Can I tell you, I had a friend of mine who told me that. He said, I know where my bowl's at, because I used to always say to him, where your wife at? Does she know where you at? He goes, and I'd be like, you over here looking at this woman and that. He go, hey, my wife, she know where my bowl's at, and I know where mine is.
1: I like that.
0: He know where his bowl's at.
1: I ain't going to lie. That's
0: beat
1: talk.
0: Ain't it?
1: Yeah.
0: All right. All right. Here's another one. Men explain again how they fight temptation and remain faithful. This one said it's having respect for yourself and understanding that you have what you have is worth more than what you're about to lose it all for.
2: Absolutely.
1: True enough, but sometimes, man, sometimes now, that risk be worth it. Sheesh.
0: Does it?
1: No, it's never worth it.
0: No, it ain't. Because let me tell you, I was just talking to a girlfriend of mine and her husband and they were together. She told me she was married to her husband for 20 years.
1: Okay.
0: And just recently they got a divorce because he cheated. After 20 years of marriage.
1: Yo.
0: Right?
1: Yo.
0: And he cheated and she said she was gone. Like she was like, I can't deal with that.
1: Yeah.
0: I just want... What?
1: I get it, which I get that.
0: And guess what else I told her? Most of the time when the men cheat, I go, did he end up with the woman he cheated with?
1: Right.
0: No.
1: They're facts.
0: It destroyed their marriage, but he ended up not even with her.
2: With that chick, yeah.
1: It's never worth it, but in the moment sometimes, it'd be like, I'm just going to make that fall. And sometimes men just give up to that temptation. But I do like what these guys are saying.
0: Okay, here's another one. Men, again, talking about how they fight temptation and remain faithful. This guy, Brent Broussard, says, temptation is always going to be there. Mm-hmm. It's all about how you value the relationship you're currently in. He said, we're still visual creatures, and we cannot just act like we don't see other women.
1: Right.
2: That's true.
1: That's real.
0: Mm-hmm.
1: That's real.
0: He said, if you really respect the relationship and your partner, temptation wouldn't even matter.
1: Yeah. I ain't gonna lie. When I'm in a relationship, though, I be scared to talk about other women to my woman. Like, oh, she pretty, or oh, she fine. Mm-hmm. Don't she look good, babe? Like, I be scared to do that.
0: You don't say that?
1: Because it's like a slippery slope. Once I start looking, then I want to start touching. Then I want to start seeing. You know what I'm saying?
2: Mm-hmm. Yeah.
0: All right. I don't know what he's about to say.
1: I was about to combine seeing and touching.
0: All right.
2: Nah, it sounded like that temptation was coming out a little bit.
0: I know it. I thought I heard a succubus or something.
1: I hate you. I didn't say that.
2: Yeah.
1: It's getting hot.
0: Yeah, it is.
2: In here.
0: I'm sorry, in her.
2: In her.
1: Let me fan a little bit.
0: This one guy, guys, you know, he said how he handles his temptation. He said, I don't go places where the temptation runs high. He said, I don't even add them on my social media.
1: It sound good.
2: Yeah, it sound good.
0: Where temptation on, run baby. High.
1: Yeah, it sound good. You ain't gonna go to no restaurants.
0: Or you ain't going to no strip club.
1: Yeah, I don't know.
2: Gas station. You ain't going nowhere.
1: Right.
2: Basically. Right. Yeah, you're gonna be in the house.
0: And then finally, this one guy says something really nice. They ask him, how does he fight temptation and remain faithful? He says, I realized that I wouldn't be cheating on my wife. I would be cheating on my commitment to God. He said, and he sees all. Now, how beautiful is that?
1: That's
0: one?
1: A good one. Keep
0: Thank
1: you grounded
0: you,
1: in your faith.
0: Mm-hmm.
1: Stay grounded in your faith. I like that.
0: What's
1: one.
0: Wrong with you, JJ?
2: Nothing. I'm just listening.
1: Do you agree? Is the
2: yeah,
1: question?
2: Yeah, I mean, yeah. God going. Sometimes God got to understand. He got his sense of humor. I mean, hell,
1: God built her.
2: Yeah, for real.
1: He made her. I ain't tell you make her like that. God.
2: I mean, he did approve her.
1: Right.
0: He approved her.
1: Yeah, he approved her.
0: They were like, God, how you like this version of, you know of what? This human?
2: Yeah, go on, send her out.
1: God made her. Now.
0: Hold on a second. God sends us out.
2: Send her out. Yeah, yeah, yeah.
0: He said, go on and send her out.
2: Sometimes they be so fine. God be like, you know what? Overnight her.
0: Get her to that planet now.
2: Now, stupid.
1: Real.
0: Overnighter.
2: Yeah.
0: All right. Good luck.
2: Where's Artemis?
0: Good luck, everyone. Good luck, ladies and men. Good luck in your relationship, all right? All right. It's Dee Dee in the morning.
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3: Hey, good morning. It's Dee Dee in the morning. Let me say hi to you and shouts out to everybody listening. By the way, shouts out to Tyler Longview. I'll be hanging out all weekend long in Tyler Longview as we get everybody ready for back to school.
4: Come on now.
3: Yeah, I'll be doing it. Last year, I think I took 1,000 pictures. In a day.
4: 1,000?
3: I took about 1,000 pictures in a day.
4: Ooh.
3: And Tyler Longview. I had a lot of fun.
5: I guarantee you, they posted it all up.
3: Yeah, and I did too. I was like, I mean, it was about 1,000. So shouts out to Tyler Longview. JJ's in Monroe, Louisiana this weekend performing.
5: Sure, they're performing.
3: Mm-hmm.
5: At the Jack Howe Theater. But yep. Man, come on through.
3: So get your tickets. Make sure you do that, all right? And Trey G will be doing comedy in the house. I love that.
4: Yeah.
3: Hey, let's get into our hot topics, though. Y'all, did y'all hear what's going on The Real Housewives of Atlanta? When are they going to cancel these shows? When are they just going to give them up? When are we going to do this?
6: They say in February.
3: Oh, God. I got to tell y'all what the latest is. Let's get into it. Here we go.
7: Situations get sticky.
8: It's getting sticky.
9: 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Sticky.
7: Hot topics. Only on Dee Dee in the morning.
3: Before we get to anything, did y'all see the story about the lady that was a surrogate for a couple out of California?
5: Absolutely.
3: And they wanted her to terminate the pregnancy, and she refused? Take a listen.
10: A major development in a bitter legal battle playing out in Texas after a surrogate gave birth to a baby with a severe heart defect. McKenna West was hired by a California couple, Nasheen Gilkar and Omar Ahmed, to carry their child. But 20 weeks into the pregnancy came the devastating diagnosis. The child would have a rare and life-threatening heart condition. According to West's lawyers, the couple then requested she terminate the pregnancy. But West, who lives in Alaska, refused and traveled to Texas, an anti-abortion state, to continue the pregnancy.
11: This is my body, and I absolutely don't want to go through this. I didn't think that I could live with myself.
10: The baby boy was born in Dallas Wednesday. Texas Attorney General Ken Paxton stepped in, securing an emergency order to ensure the baby received life-sustaining treatment. But the biological parents argue she breached the surrogacy contract, and they sought a restraining order, barring her from seeing or holding the baby. According to their lawyers, they now have full custody. Legal experts say West faces an uphill battle in court.
3: Dang. That is...
5: That's wild. That's a wild one. Yeah.
3: Where do you go on the side? Who is right? Who's wrong? Man, I don't know. We're going to have that conversation. Yeah. That's going to be a conversation on Monday.
5: Got to be.
3: Because that's a real big debate right there. And how do you handle that situation?
6: I have my opinions on it. Yeah. We definitely got to talk about it.
3: You know, my husband and I don't have any kids, and I have a friend who told me. She said, "I'll carry you. I'll be y'all's surrogate."
6: Really? Would you do that?
3: My husband said no. He said
6: nah.
3: Well, first of all, he said he didn't want her to be the surrogate because she smokes too much and drinks too much.
6: Oh my God!
3: He was like, nah, she can't
5: mess around. Have the baby at happy hour.
6: You stupid.
3: Exactly. Hey, Young Miami and Tyler got a problem, right?
6: Yeah. They've had a problem for a little minute now. What it feels like, Young Miami accused Tyler of stealing one of her biggest songs. Basically, Tyler's biggest song is "If You Say You Love Me, Then Put Me in Chanel." Yep. That was one of her biggest songs. Young Miami says she stole it from Young Miami. Carisha was doing an interview the other day, and they asked her about it. She said her and Tyler still haven't spoke.
12: There was a little miscommunication between you and Tyler about the Chanel's joints. The both of y'all have songs about Chanel. Y'all been able to discuss this?
13: We haven't had a chance to. I never spoke to her after that. Like, we never spoken at all. The situation was what the situation was. That's just what it was. I moved on.
12: We should with the song though.
13: Who?
12: Tyler, like she would spend that.
13: Oh. I'm sure she does.
12: Yo.
13: I'm not even saying this anyway. I'm saying like she did a TikTok to like Time.
12: Yeah.
13: I mean, she been very supportive.
3: I love when Young Miami don't really want to talk about something, so all of a sudden she gets real.
6: Her talk
5: sound like she about to fall asleep.
3: Yeah, all of a sudden she gets real low, like, I really don't want to talk about it.
6: But see, it's very telling, though, about your attitude. Mm-hmm. You know what I'm saying? It says more about you than about the situation.
3: I agree.
6: Because I feel like sometimes you can come out very nasty when you do stuff like that.
3: Mm-hmm.
6: And I get that you feel a certain type of way, but God, dog, bro. Yeah. Take the high road sometimes.
3: Right. Some folks don't know how.
6: True.
3: dogs don't know how to take the high road.
6: True.
3: They you give them a direction to the high road. They be like, where?
6: My GPS don't go there.
3: Yeah. And finally, can we talk about the trashiness and the tackiness of the Real Housewives of Atlanta? Why are we doing this? Anybody see where the girl Kelly came out and accused Angela Oakley? Yeah, of nearly losing her $2 million home to foreclosure. Y'all seen this fight? She didn't put up pictures and everything talking about, wasn't your house in foreclosure? And this, we really this goddamn petty and dirty and nasty that we pulling up folks what they paying on their houses and if they in foreclosure.
6: Yeah, I'm gonna tell you like this. You pull up my house on foreclosure and put it on social media, I'm pulling up on you.
3: Ain't
6: next.
3: This crazy? Y'all hear this?
6: Yes.
3: It's so distasteful and raggedy to me. Yeah. I said, my God.
6: Oh yeah, we pulling up fighting.
5: Yeah, yeah. You do my house like that, I'm gonna be like the big bad wolf. I'm trying to blow it down. I ain't gonna blow it, I'm gonna burn it.
3: Angela Oakley comes out to prove that her house is good. Don't prove that. This stuff is crazy to me now. Yeah,
6: it might be time to get rid of these shows. Maybe.
3: You pulling up folks is getting in a financial get out of here.
6: The people love it though, Didi.
3: I can't stand this stuff.
6: People love it.
3: I hate it. Carlos King, you did this. All right. Hey, listen, coming up, we're gonna shut the show down next. It's Didi in the morning. All right, listen, you guys, we're done. The show is over. It's been a wonderful week, has it not?
6: Mm-hmm.
3: Well, oh my gosh. We appreciate everyone for listening. We thank you so much for all week tuning into us. We hope you have a wonderful, wonderful weekend. And we always leave the show exactly like this.

0: it, Dad. All right. Have a great weekend. It's Dee Dee in the morning.
1: I'm Bree Wood with BIN News Now. There was a scare in the air as a Frontier Airlines flight from Cleveland made an emergency landing in Fort Lauderdale after crew members reported sudden headaches and nausea.
2: All my flight attendants have headaches and now four nausea.
1: Paramedics met the aircraft at the gate and investigators are now looking into what the airline describes as a possible in-flight odor event. Prosecutors say online shopping records will play a key role in the murder case against singer David, whose real name is David Burke. Authorities allege items purchased online were used in the death and disposal of 14-year-old Celeste Rivas Hernandez, whose remains were found last year. And the NBA's full 2026-27 schedule is now out, featuring several marquee matchups. Opening night includes LeBron James and the Philadelphia 76ers taking on defending champs New York Knicks, while James will return to L.A. on Christmas Day to face the Lakers. The regular season ends April 11th. 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
0: Taking it old school on the road.

0: I'm Bree Wood with BIN News Now. Florida Governor Ron DeSantis is criticizing what he calls the rise of Democratic socialism following Wisconsin's gubernatorial primary.
1: This is a really, really, I think, sick mind virus that's taken a part of our politics, and I think it's very, very dangerous.
0: DeSantis also renewed his criticism of former White House COVID advisor Dr. Anthony Fauci while promoting Florida as a model for conservative policies. A new poll shows Black Maryland Governor Wes Moore with a sizable lead in his re-election bid. The survey finds Moore ahead of Republican Dan Cox by 27 points, with a majority of voters also approving of the governor's job performance. And Steve Lacy is announcing a North American tour. The headlining track in support of his new album, Oh Yeah, begins on September 27th in Minneapolis and wraps up on November 30th in Vancouver. Tickets go on sale today. Get BIN News Now on demand 24/7 on the iHeartRadio app.

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0: back out. Yo, you know we gotta kill this beat once and for all. 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
1: Mims!

0: I'm Bree Wood with BIN News Now. Florida Governor Ron DeSantis is criticizing what he calls the rise of democratic socialism following Wisconsin's gubernatorial primary.
1: This is a really, really, I think, sick mind virus that's taken a part of our politics, and I think it's very, very dangerous.
0: DeSantis also renewed his criticism of former White House COVID advisor Dr. Anthony Fauci while promoting Florida as a model for conservative policies. A new poll shows Black Maryland Governor Wes Moore with a sizable lead in his re-election bid. The survey finds Moore ahead of Republican Dan Cox by 27 points, with a majority of voters also approving of the governor's job performance. And Steve Lacy is announcing a North American tour. The headlining track in support of his new album, Oh Yeah, begins on September 27th in Minneapolis and wraps up on November 30th in Vancouver. Tickets go on sale today. Get BIN News Now on demand 24/7 on the iHeartRadio app.

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2: Yeah, yeah, yeah.
3: Yeah, yeah, yeah.
2: Yeah, yeah, yeah.

0: I'm Amber Payton with BIN News Now. Black Florida Congressman Byron Donald says he hopes the Senate takes up the Sunshine Protection Act after its August recess, but also acknowledges that members of his party may not go along.
1: I mean, you got people in there who just, they'll impose things now just because Donald Trump says, let's do it.
0: The bill, backed by Senator Rick Scott, would allow Florida and other states to stay on daylight saving time year-round. The Democratic National Committee will vote Saturday on its 2028 presidential primary calendar. South Carolina is expected to go first, followed by Nevada, New Hampshire, New Mexico, Michigan, and Virginia. The DNC says the order better reflects the party's diverse voter base. And Love & Hip Hop star Betty Idol, whose real name is Salome Jackson, is facing money laundering and grand theft charges. Authorities say she received nearly $200,000 from the sale of a Florida property she did not own. Get BIN News Now on demand 24/7 on the iHeartRadio app.

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0: I'm Amber Payton with BIN News Now. Black Florida Congressman Byron Donald says he hopes the Senate takes up the Sunshine Protection Act after its August recess, but also acknowledges that members of his party may not go along.
1: I mean, you got people in there who just, they'll impose things now just because Donald Trump says, let's do it.
0: The bill, backed by Senator Rick Scott, would allow Florida and other states to stay on daylight saving time year-round. The Democratic National Committee will vote Saturday on its 2028 presidential primary calendar. South Carolina is expected to go first, followed by Nevada, New Hampshire, New Mexico, Michigan, and Virginia. The DNC says the order better reflects the party's diverse voter base. And Love & Hip Hop star Betty Idol, whose real name is Salome Jackson, is facing money laundering and grand theft charges. Authorities say she received nearly $200,000 from the sale of a Florida property she did not own. Get BIN News Now on demand 24/7 on the iHeartRadio app.

0: I'm Amber Payton with BIN News Now. Black Florida Congressman Byron Donald says he hopes the Senate takes up the Sunshine Protection Act after its August recess, but also acknowledges that members of his party may not go along.
1: I mean, you got people in there who just, they'll impose things now just because Donald Trump says, let's do it.
0: The bill, backed by Senator Rick Scott, would allow Florida and other states to stay on daylight saving time year-round. The Democratic National Committee will vote Saturday on its 2028 presidential primary calendar. South Carolina is expected to go first, followed by Nevada, New Hampshire, New Mexico, Michigan, and Virginia. The DNC says the order better reflects the party's diverse voter base. And Love & Hip Hop star Betty Idol, whose real name is Salome Jackson, is facing money laundering and grand theft charges. Authorities say she received nearly $200,000 from the sale of a Florida property she did not own. Get BIN News Now on demand 24/7 on the iHeartRadio app.

0: We have the building surrounded. The Baker Boys are about to enter.
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0: ever need one of these, but if I do, I want this one. New rice-sized pacemaker. Ooh. Has no wires and requires no surgery, and it heals the heart, and then it dissolves.
1: Damn.
0: Come on!
1: That's pretty cool.
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11: 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Research is finally, we're always talking about Japan and China and everybody has a technology, but researchers at Northwestern University unveiled the world's smallest pacemaker. It's a rice-sized wireless device that can be injected with a syringe. Requires

0: surgery and dissolves naturally when the heart is healed.
1: Wow.
0: Designed for temporary cardiac pacing, especially in newborns and surgical recovery, the pacemaker uses the body's own fluids to power itself and is activated externally by wearing a light patch. Once its job is done, it safely disappears. No wires, no removal, no trace. Sign me up. How do I invest into that?
1: Wait a minute. This is crazy. Like, just thinking about that. Like, it'll dissolve when it's done doing its job.
0: Yep.
1: Like, where does it just goes into your bloodstream and just disappears and disintegrates?
0: Good question, Mary V. I want to know what it's made out of because I'm going to be living with it.
1: I'm saying.
0: Maybe your body discards it, apparently, afterwards. If it doesn't recognize it, that's usually what happens. Your body, you know, discards of something if it doesn't recognize it. Or it attacks it. Literally, if you have good white blood cells, it's going to start to attack something it doesn't recognize. But anyway, Northwestern University, congratulations and thank you very much.
1: Shout them out, man.

0: All right, this is some good news right here. 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
1: Yeah.
0: Nice.
1: Let's do that.
2: Okay. It's going down for all the ladies right now. Ladies, you need to turn your radio up, because this is going to be your song. You hear me? Yeah, this is your boy Lil Jon. Who else on this thing with me?

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0: the beat of Fort Collins.
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0: It's the beat of Fort Collins.
3: Jump

0: I'm Amber Payton with BIN News Now. Black Florida Congressman Byron Donald says he hopes the Senate takes up the Sunshine Protection Act after its August recess, but also acknowledges that members of his party may not go along.
1: I mean, you got people in there who just, they'll impose things now just because Donald Trump says, let's do it.
0: The bill, backed by Senator Rick Scott, would allow Florida and other states to stay on daylight saving time year-round. The Democratic National Committee will vote Saturday on its 2028 presidential primary calendar. South Carolina is expected to go first, followed by Nevada, New Hampshire, New Mexico, Michigan, and Virginia. The DNC says the order better reflects the party's diverse voter base. And Love & Hip Hop star Betty Idol, whose real name is Salome Jackson, is facing money laundering and grand theft charges. Authorities say she received nearly $200,000 from the sale of a Florida property she did not own. Get BIN News Now on demand 24/7 on the iHeartRadio app.

0: So, Nick V, you're in a committed relationship. You're married now. Do you have pet names?
1: Yeah, I got
0: what a is couple. What is your pet name for you?
1: I call her Mom sometimes. Moms. No Mommy.
0: I always hear her calling you Papa.
1: Papa. Mama.
0: Okay.
1: Papa. Mama. Papa Beer.
0: All right. Well, young daters are ditching the old school pet names for...
1: Bro.
0: You guessed it. Bro and Bestie.
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0: I like a little sassiness, a lot of class. Mommy, reach in your bag, past the fifth. I'm a leader at last, this a don you wit. My nines a spit, Ziggin' Blues consciousness.
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13: We are losing the language as we know it, ladies. It's right from underneath us.
14: Yeah, Gen Z is taking a whole different path right now.
13: There's a whole new generation. It's Gen Alpha now.
14: Right. Well, okay. Gotcha. Well, Gen Z is dumping the old-fashioned terms of endearment when it comes to their love interest and some surprising alternatives, according to new research from Coca-Cola, of all people.
13: Oh, boy. Nanobot, Coca-Cola.
14: Right, right. Old-school pet names like Darling. Or it's Sweetie.
13: Well, come on. Darlene is out. So 1950.
14: Right. And Sugar and Hun. I've never been called Sugar. Or Hun. Have you ever done that? Anyway, young lovebirds are now calling each other Bro.
13: No.
14: Along with Friend, Bay, Shorty, and Day One.
13: Shorty. Shorty is so 1990s.
14: Right.
13: Where are y'all late on that one?
14: Yeah, way late on
13: Shoddy.
14: That.
13: Shoddy. What up, Shoddy?
14: So what would happen if you call your wife Bro?
13: Sometimes when we're joking with each other, I'll do that.
14: Yeah.
13: You know, but we know we're playing with. I'll never do that to her. No, bro. She'll look at me sideways. She'll give me the eye.

0: know which one of these names, if you were a Gen Zer, what would you call your love interest?
1: Bae.
0: Bae?
1: Bae.
0: Bae?
1: Yep.
0: Okay.
1: My bae.
0: Not friend or bro?
1: Nope.
0: Or day one?
1: Nope. Day one? No. Number one stunner.
0: That's 90s as well.
1: Yeah. She my number one stunner. She my baby.
0: All right. There you go. Some Gen Z love names.
1: Terrible. Strong.

0: Do you have or know people that interrupt often when you're having a conversation?
1: Oh, yeah.
0: Right?
1: Yeah, it's annoying.
0: So you think it's rude and annoying, right?
1: Yeah, it's annoying.
0: Apparently, they have a higher processing speed and anxiety as well.
1: Or ADD.
0: Yeah, that's anxiety, ADD. Hold on.

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2: So you asked earlier if I'm annoyed when somebody jumps into your conversation and cuts you off. Yeah, exactly. You know what? You know what annoys me more than that is when you're out to dinner or lunch and you're having a conversation, then the waiter or waitress comes over and they just like interject.
3: But they wait.
2: I understand that, but you got to wait for a lull in the conversation. You can't just jump in right when you see somebody mid-conversation, right? At least in my mind.
3: Would you rather them come back, Eric V, to finish your conversation?
2: Yeah.
3: Or waste their time because there's other tables they need to tend to.
2: Anyway, so yeah, it's annoying.
3: All right, so interrupting, this is not the case right here. This is not somebody coming to your table to help you to get your food or your drink, all right?
2: Okay.
3: People interrupting someone mid-conversation isn't always about being rude. According to research from the University of California, people process information quickly, often jump into conversation sooner. Mm-hmm. Sometimes cutting others off without meaning to. They're not even thinking. They're just thinking too far ahead. And sometimes I have done that with my wife, you know, where she's talking, she has a stream of thought, and I think I know what she's going to say.
2: Yeah, you can't do that.
3: She gets so pissed off.
2: Yeah, you got to let her say what she's going to say. Don't interject. I mean, if she's at a loss for a certain word or she's trying to think of something specific, that's when you can jump in and be like, you know, and be like that.
3: 80% of the time, I know what she's trying to say and I do it, and she doesn't mind when I'm right. It's when I'm wrong and she gets upset.
2: That other 20% when you're wrong.
3: Yeah, so anxiety also could play a role. Those who worry about forgetting what they want to say or not getting a chance to speak may interrupt out of nervousness.
2: Yeah, you got to listen to people.
3: Yes.
2: You got to listen to them, let them talk, let them get what they're going to say out, and then you can talk.
3: Yeah, but sometimes when they're done talking, I done forgot what I was going to say.
2: Because you're too busy thinking of what they were going to say.
3: Right.
2: Instead of what you're actually going to say.
3: So listen.
2: You're a bad listener, Nick V.
3: You're absolutely correct about that.

0: I'm Amber Payton with BIN News Now. Black Florida Congressman Byron Donald says he hopes the Senate takes up the Sunshine Protection Act after its August recess, but also acknowledges that members of his party may not go along.
1: I mean, you got people in there who just, they'll impose things now just because Donald Trump says, let's do it.
0: The bill, backed by Senator Rick Scott, would allow Florida and other states to stay on daylight saving time year-round. The Democratic National Committee will vote Saturday on its 2028 presidential primary calendar. South Carolina is expected to go first, followed by Nevada, New Hampshire, New Mexico, Michigan, and Virginia. The DNC says the order better reflects the party's diverse voter base. And Love & Hip Hop star Betty Idol, whose real name is Salome Jackson, is facing money laundering and grand theft charges. Authorities say she received nearly $200,000 from the sale of a Florida property she did not own. Get BIN News Now on demand 24/7 on the iHeartRadio app.

0: What's brown, round, and likes to get down? Yes, the Baker Boys.
1: Hey! Welcome to the Baker Boys Show. Nick P and Eric P. Every day, we're going to sing a song. Sing along if you know the words.

0: conspiracy theory type of situation. We normally don't do this here, but I think it's interesting. A former House official claims the U.S. government secretly funneled $21 trillion to build a hidden underground city network for the elite.
1: I've been telling you guys about these deep underground military bases for 25 years.
0: Well, they're going to be designed to protect them in a near extinction level event.
1: Yeah, they're already done, and we're not invited.
2: Back to the music with those Baker Boys.
3: Baker Boys.

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4: Time to put your research hat on and use the internet while you have it, because when we don't have it and it's all gone, all the information erased, that's when I'm going to start rewriting history.
5: All right, I recently seen a movie called Greenland. Have you seen that before?
4: Negatory.
5: It's about an extinction level event or comets or whatever, hitting Earth, asteroid, whatever.
4: Okay.
5: And everybody has to go to Greenland to survive.
4: Right.
5: You know, this fallout. Anyway, former House official claims that the U.S. government used $21 trillion to build an underground city network for the rich and powerful in a extinction level event.
4: Yep.
5: So what do you think about this?
4: I already know it's happened. It's already been done to happen. Where do you think our money is going?
5: Oh, I don't know. I mean,
4: exactly.
5: We don't know. You don't know where it's going. Nobody knows where it's
4: 21
5: going.
4: Trillion. Oh, secret. Where does that come from?
5: Right.
4: We talked about it earlier. Printing up money that doesn't exist, using it to do things, not for you, not for the American public, or it goes for around the world. All governments around the world, they have their fail safes. All right. Look up DUMB, D-U-M-B-S, Deep Underground Military Bases. They're around the world. They're all connected, and it's just for this, what you're talking about. All this stuff has already happened, and now they're leaking it out, so we're not surprised. But you're not invited. Just to let you all know, live your life while you have it right now.
5: She suggested there are 170 underground bases that are all connected with a big transportation network.
4: Yeah, they have underground speed rails that could go 3,000 miles per hour. They never touch ground. It's all levitation.
5: Damn.
4: It's already happened, guys.

0: me, Earl.
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6: All right, guys. All you have to do is last another 25 years, yep, and you might be able to dodge death.
7: Yeah, all together. Experts predict a breakthrough in biotechnology, artificial intelligence, and nanomedicare. I don't know if you've seen that they have a whole hospital in China now, yeah, that's all AI doctors.
6: Yep.
7: Crazy. It's coming. It's happening. Yep. Right? Futurists like Dr. Ian Pearson and Ray Kurzweil envision a future where human consciousness can be uploaded
6: and transferred
7: to digital platforms, allowing individuals to exist beyond their biological bodies.
6: I don't know.
7: And I agree.
6: I don't know.
7: I think this can happen. I really do. I do believe this can happen. And the way things are moving forward so fast now, and it's getting faster and faster, it's going to continue to evolve and be quicker and quicker. If you could download your being to get inside another body, would you do it?
6: I don't know if I want to do that.
7: Why not?
6: I just don't know. It sounds weird to me.
7: I like golfing.
6: Too futuristic. You mean you want a better body so you can golf better?
7: Well, that's true.
6: That's what you want.
7: You know what? That'd be cool if you, right, could just, you pick your body.
6: Right.
7: You pick what body you want to be uploaded into.
6: So if you were to come back as a golfer, ooh, which one would it be?
7: Ooh, that's a good one. I don't know, man.
6: Upload me to Tiger Woods.
7: Yeah, right. I got to figure this out. But 2050, we're only 25 years away from this, possibly.

0: I'm Amber Payton with BIN News Now. Black Los Angeles Mayor Karen Bass is calling for consequences as Lineage Logistics faces a cleanup deadline at the site of a warehouse fire.
1: Lineage is a multi-billion dollar company with the resources to meet this deadline.
0: The company says the 45-day deadline is being miscalculated while city leaders are demanding accountability over rotting food and debris still at the property. Attorney Ben Crum says the family of 18-year-old Nolan Xavier Wells is looking for answers, not threatening a lawsuit. Crum says preservation letters tied to the investigation have been mischaracterized online. And the American Civil Liberties Union is examining more than 140 deaths involving police in Maryland between 2015 and 2023. The group says 143 people died during police encounters, averaging about 16 deaths a year. More than 70% of those killed were Black, Indigenous, or other people of color. Get BIN News Now on demand 24/7 on the iHeartRadio app.
2: May I have your attention, please?